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1: Here's your updated forecast on the B. A heat advisory continues until 8 p.m. tonight. Mainly clear tonight with lows around 76. Winds out of the southeast around 5 miles per hour. I'm meteorologist Paul Trombley in the Butler 7 Media Newsroom. Right now, it's 93 degrees.

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1: Here's your updated forecast on the B. A heat advisory continues until 8 p.m. tonight. Mainly clear tonight with lows around 76. Winds out of the southeast around 5 miles per hour. I'm meteorologist Paul Trombley in the Butler 7 Media Newsroom. Right now, it's 95 degrees.

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1: Here's your updated forecast on the B. 76 tonight under mainly clear skies, southeast winds around 5 miles per hour. Mainly sunny skies again tomorrow, daytime highs approaching 99. I'm meteorologist Paul Trombley in the Butler 7 Media Newsroom. Currently, it's 93 degrees.

so you're heartbroken. You sit around moping, crying, crying. 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
1: Here's your updated forecast on the B. 76 tonight under mainly clear skies, southeast winds around 5 miles per hour. Mainly sunny skies again tomorrow, daytime highs approaching 99. I'm meteorologist Paul Trombley in the Butler 7 Media Newsroom. Currently, it's 93 degrees.

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1: Here's your updated forecast on the Bee. 76 tonight under mainly clear skies, southeast winds around 5 miles per hour. Mainly sunny skies again tomorrow, daytime highs approaching 99. I'm meteorologist Paul Trombley in the Butler 7 Media Newsroom. Right now, 90.

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1: Here's your updated forecast on the B. 76 tonight under mainly clear skies, southeast winds around 5 miles per hour. Mainly sunny skies again tomorrow, daytime highs approaching 99. I'm meteorologist Paul Trombley in the Butler 7 Media Newsroom. Right now, it's 88 degrees.

Through the big cities into back roads, truck stops, small towns, and forgotten places where America still tells great stories. Welcome to the Detourist After Dark. I'm John Butler. Pull up a chair, pour another cup of coffee if you want to stay up a little later. And tonight, let's take the scenic route. This is KWJB, 95.1 FM, 1510 AM, from Canton, Texas.

Life has a funny way of putting up a detour sign just when we think we've got life all figured out. Yeah, the detours in life that sometimes we choose to take and sometimes we don't have a choice. We're just automatically put on a detour off our main highway of life. Well, truth is, those detours usually lead somewhere worth remembering, lessons worth learning, stories worth telling. This is John Butler, the Detourist After Dark. Thanks for joining me tonight, all night long.

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1: Here's your updated forecast on the B. 76 tonight under mainly clear skies, southeast winds around 5 miles per hour. Mainly sunny skies again tomorrow, daytime highs approaching 99. I'm meteorologist Paul Trombley in the Butler 7 Media Newsroom. Right now, 84.

and somebody who just can't sleep. Well, you're all part of the same little roadside cafe tonight. Welcome to the Detourist After Dark.

Hey, thanks for making me part of your night. Whether you're crossing state lines, stocking grocery shelves, walking. 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This is the Detourist After Dark. 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
1: Here's your updated forecast on the B. 76 tonight under mainly clear skies, southeast winds around 5 miles per hour. Mainly sunny skies again tomorrow, daytime highs approaching 99. I'm meteorologist Paul Trombley in the Butler 7 Media Newsroom. Right now, 86.

Through the big cities and the back roads, truck stops, small towns, and forgotten places where America still tells great stories. Welcome to the Detourist After Dark. I'm John Butler. Pull up a chair, pour another cup of coffee if you want to stay up a little later. And tonight, let's take the scenic route. 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

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John Butler here on KWJB, The B, 95.1 FM, 1510 AM. 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Welcome aboard, wherever you found us tonight. I'm glad you took the exit off the main road onto the detour. Around here, we believe the best stories happen off the interstate on the detour.

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1: Here's your updated forecast on the B. Mainly clear skies overnight with lows around 76. Winds out of the southeast around 5 miles per hour. Thursday, highs around 99. I'm meteorologist Paul Trombley in the Butler 7 Media Newsroom. Right now, it's 86 degrees.

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Whether you're crossing state lines, stocking grocery shelves, walking. 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Whether you're crossing state lines or stocking grocery shelves, watching over patients, or simply watching the ceiling fan spin, you got a friend riding along with you tonight. This is the Detourist After Dark. 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
1: Here's your updated forecast on the B. Mainly clear skies overnight with lows around 76. Winds out of the southeast around 5 miles per hour. Thursday, highs around 99. I'm meteorologist Paul Trombley in the Butler 7 Media Newsroom. Currently, it's 82 degrees.

Some folks collect souvenirs. I collect stories. You can find some of them in my book, Heartland Highways, In Search of America, by John W. Butler, on Amazon, or wherever you buy books from. It's a road trip across America. I'd love for you to take it with me through the pages of the book. It's also on audiobook, if you want to just listen as you drive along, or kill a little time on your sofa. This is John Butler, the Detourist After Dark, on KWJB. The B. Thanks for joining me.

through the big cities into back roads, truck stops, small towns, and forgotten places where America still tells great stories. Welcome to the Detourist After Dark. I'm John Butler. Pull up a chair, pour another cup of coffee if you want to stay up a little later. And tonight, let's take the scenic route. This is KWJB, 95.1 FM, 1510 AM, from Canton, Texas.

Some folks collect souvenirs. I collect stories. You can find some of them in my book, Heartland Highways, In Search of America, by John W. Butler, on Amazon or wherever you buy books from. It's a road trip across America. I'd love for you to take it with me through the pages of the book. It's also on audiobook if you want to just listen as you drive along or kill a little time on your sofa. This is John Butler, the Detourist After Dark on KWJB. The B. Thanks for joining me.

Here's your updated forecast on the B. Mainly clear skies overnight with lows around 76. Winds out of the southeast around 5 miles per hour. Thursday, highs around 99. I'm meteorologist Paul Trombley in the Butler 7 Media Newsroom. Currently, it's 82 degrees.

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Send me an email at john@kwjb.com. I know there's a truck rolling west, a nurse finishing a long shift who's listening, somebody putting fresh coffee on, and somebody who just can't sleep. Well, you're all part of the same little roadside cafe tonight. Welcome to the Detourist After Dark.

Life has a funny way of putting up a detour sign just when we think we've got life all figured out. Yeah, the detours in life that sometimes we choose to take and sometimes we don't have a choice. We're just automatically put on a detour off our main highway of life. Well, truth is, those detours usually lead somewhere worth remembering. Lessons worth learning. Stories worth telling. This is John Butler, the Detourist After Dark. Thanks for joining me tonight, all night long.

Here's your updated forecast on the B. Mainly clear skies overnight with lows around 76. Winds out of the southeast around 5 miles per hour. Thursday, highs around 99. I'm meteorologist Paul Trombley in the Butler 7 Media Newsroom. Right now, it's 80 degrees.

through the big cities into back roads, truck stops, small towns, and forgotten places where America still tells great stories. Welcome to the Detourist After Dark. I'm John Butler. Pull up a chair, pour another cup of coffee if you want to stay up a little later. And tonight, let's take the scenic route. 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

for everyone who refuses to hurry through life. John Butler is here all night long. The D, Tourist After Dark. John Butler on KWJV 95.1. The B.

0: Here's your updated forecast on the B.
1: Mainly clear skies overnight with lows around 76. Winds out of the southeast around 5 miles per hour. Thursday, highs around 99.
0: I'm meteorologist Paul Trombley in the Butler 7 Media Newsroom.
1: Right now, it's 80 degrees.

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how far off I sat and wondered. Started humming a song from 1962. Ain't it funny how the night moves when you just don't seem to have as much to lose. Strange how the night moves.

What is a detourist? Well, it's someone who takes the detour off the main road. You don't really see America on the main roads. And in your own life, taking the detour, that's where all the interesting stories start. This is John Butler, the detourist after dark on KWJB. The B, thanks for joining me.

Here's your updated forecast on the Bee. Mainly clear skies overnight with lows around 76. Winds out of the southeast around 5 miles per hour. Thursday, highs around 99. I'm meteorologist Paul Trombley in the Butler 7 Media Newsroom. Right now, it's 82 degrees.

through the big cities into back roads, truck stops, small towns, and forgotten places where America still tells great stories. Welcome to the Detourist After Dark. I'm John Butler. Pull up a chair, pour another cup of coffee if you want to stay up a little later, and tonight, let's take the scenic route. 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

Hey, what is a detourist? Well, somebody who takes the detour off the main road looking for the interesting stories that you don't find on the main highways of life, on actual highways across America and the main highway of your own life. Sometimes we choose the detours and sometimes they're thrust upon us, but it's where we learn and it's where the most interesting stories come from. John Butler with you, the Detourist After Dark, on KWJB, The B, 95.1 and 1510 AM.

Here's your updated forecast on the B. Lows dip down to about 76 overnight under mainly clear skies. Winds out of the southeast around 5 miles per hour. High of 99 Thursday, mainly sunny skies. I'm meteorologist Paul Trombley in the Butler 7 Media Newsroom. Currently, it's 82 degrees.

say thanks for making me part of your night. Whether you're crossing state lines, stocking grocery shelves, walking. Hey, thanks for joining me, making me part of your night. Whether you're crossing state lines or stocking grocery shelves, watching over patients, or simply watching the ceiling fan spin. You got a friend riding along with you tonight. This is the Detourist After Dark. 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

Every town has a character. You know, every back road has a surprise. And that's why I never worry about running out of things to talk about or write about, which I did in my book, Heartland Highways in Search of America. It's on Amazon. It's by John W. Butler. That's me. And even have an audio book I narrated. So if you're looking for a little diversion and a little reading to find out what still holds America together, take my road trip with me through the pages or on the audiobook on Amazon and wherever books are sold. John Butler with you, the detourist after dark on KWJB, the B.

Here's your updated forecast on the B. Lows dip down to about 76 overnight under mainly clear skies. Winds out of the southeast around 5 miles per hour. High of 99 Thursday, mainly sunny skies. I'm meteorologist Paul Trombley in the Butler 7 Media Newsroom. Currently 80.

through the big cities into back roads, truck stops, small towns, and forgotten places where America still tells great stories. Welcome to the Detourist After Dark. I'm John Butler. Pull up a chair, pour another cup of coffee if you want to stay up a little later. And tonight, let's take the scenic route. This is KWJB, 95.1 FM, 1510 AM, from Canton, Texas.

John Butler here with you, the Detourist, After Dark. Thanks for joining me. I'm here all night long with you if you just can't sleep or if you're working a late night shift. You know, the headlines tell us that we're divided. We're a divided America today. But I've traveled all over the main roads and the back roads, big cities, small towns, and I wrote about it in my book, Heartland Highways, In Search of America by John W. Butler. It's on Amazon. You can find it. I've got an audio book that I narrated. If you don't want to read, you can just listen to it. Some interesting stories from my road trip across America. The stories will remind you of what still holds us together.

Here's your updated forecast on the Bee. Lows level off around 76 overnight under mainly clear skies. Winds out of the south around 5 miles per hour. Slight chance for storms Thursday, 99. I'm meteorologist Paul Trombley in the Butler 7 Media Newsroom. Currently 80.

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Welcome aboard, wherever you found us tonight. I'm glad you took the exit off the main road onto the detour. Around here, we believe the best stories happen off the interstate on the detour.

Here's your updated forecast on the Bee. Lows level off around 76 overnight under mainly clear skies. Winds out of the south around 5 miles per hour. Slight chance for storms Thursday, 99. I'm meteorologist Paul Trombley in the Butler 7 Media Newsroom. Currently 80.

through the big cities into back roads, truck stops, small towns, and forgotten places where America still tells great stories. Welcome to the Detourist After Dark. I'm John Butler. Pull up a chair, pour another cup of coffee if you want to stay up a little later, and tonight, let's take the scenic route. This is KWJB, 95.1 FM, 1510 AM, from Canton, Texas.

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I know there's a truck rolling west, a nurse finishing a long shift who's listening, somebody putting fresh coffee on, and somebody who just can't sleep. Well, you're all part of the same little roadside cafe tonight. Welcome to the Detourist After Dark.

Here's your updated forecast on the Bee. Lows level off around 76 overnight under mainly clear skies. Winds out of the south around 5 miles per hour. Slight chance for storms Thursday, 99. I'm meteorologist Paul Trombley in the Butler 7 Media Newsroom. Currently 80.

Life has a funny way of putting up a detour sign just when we think we've got life all figured out. Yeah, you know, the detours in life that sometimes we choose to take and sometimes we don't have a choice. We're just automatically put on a detour off our main highway of life. Well, truth is, those detours usually lead somewhere worth remembering. Lessons worth learning. Stories worth telling. This is John Butler, the Detourist After Dark. Thanks for joining me tonight, all night long.

What is a detourist? Well, it's someone who takes the detour off the main road. You don't really see America on the main roads. And in your own life, taking the detour, that's where all the interesting stories start. This is John Butler, the Detourist After Dark on KWJB. The B, thanks for joining me.

Here's your updated forecast on the Bee. Lows level off around 76 overnight under mainly clear skies. Winds out of the south around 5 miles per hour. Slight chance for storms Thursday, 99. I'm meteorologist Paul Trombley in the Butler 7 Media Newsroom. Currently 80.

Here's your updated forecast on the B. Slight chance of thunderstorms today. Otherwise, mainly sunny skies. High temperatures reach up to 99. Southeast winds 5 to 10 miles per hour. I'm meteorologist Paul Trombley in the Butler 7 Media Newsroom. Currently 78.

0: Here's your updated forecast on the B. Slight chance for storms
1: today.
0: Otherwise, sunshine mixed with clouds at times. Daytime highs approaching 99. Southeasterly winds 5 to 10 miles per hour. I'm meteorologist Paul Trombley in the Butler 7 Media Newsroom. Currently 80.

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1: TSN headlines. More than 200 Texas counties currently with burn bans in place due to ongoing heat and dangerous wildfire conditions. Those without burn bans are mostly in East and Southeast Texas, as well as the Southern High Plains. Houston Democratic Congressman Al Green is once again trying to impeach President Trump, citing the conduct of ICE and of the Border Patrol. AI-created political ads are flooding into Texas, and there's concern about how many people can spot the fakes. Many of the ads don't come with a disclaimer, and there are calls to ban political candidates from using AI to attack their opponents. A San Antonio urban legend may be the inspiration for an upcoming movie called Ghost Tracks. Could have to do with a horror novel of the same name, where ghostly children who died in a bus crash push cars stalled on train tracks to safety. In sports, the Texas Rangers and the Houston Astros see wins last night over Boston and Kansas City, respectively. With your Texas News headlines, I'm Kristen Yates.
2: She was 14 years old, for sale in a motel off I-35. Traffic through Dallas, Austin, and San Antonio. Now her traffickers are in prison because Ken Paxton put them there. 40 years for the trafficker, 20 years for the woman who posted the ads online. The human trafficking and organized crime unit that locked them up, Ken Paxton built it. 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
1: today.
0: Otherwise, sunshine mixed with clouds at times. Daytime highs approaching 99. Southeasterly winds 5 to 10 miles per hour. I'm meteorologist Paul Trombley in the Butler 7 Media Newsroom. Currently 80.

Good morning, everybody. Happy Thursday. Congratulations on making it over the hump. It's time to get on up, and thanks for tuning in this morning to the Morning Grind. I know this sounds a little different, I know, but I'm Mama T, sitting in for Uncle Jesse in the Morning Grind. He is out this week, and so I just kind of wanted to butt into his show this morning. Don't forget that we do our locker room show every Monday night from 6:30 to 8:30. It is 2 hours of football talk. East Texas High School football talk, to be exact. And we'll talk about who won, who lost, who's playing who. It's a great 2 hours of time. And coming up this next Monday, I want to give a big shout out to my

address is actually 169 East Holly Street, and their phone number is 903-765-2770. Be sure to ask them about their storage buildings. I think they've got downtown storage in Alba, so you should see them about that. But go by and see Stephen and Karen and tell them thank you for bringing them next week's Locker Room Show. One more time, this is Mama T sitting in for Uncle Jesse as he is out this week. I know you guys are missing him, but I'm excited to get to tell you good morning this week and happy Thursday.

Hey, everybody, good morning and welcome in to the Morning Grind. Uncle Jesse is on vacation this week, and so, of course, it's Mama T all day, every day. I'm sorry about that. I know y'all are going to get really tired of hearing me this week, but I just wanted to remind you that you'll be able to hear some other folks and some other voices tonight right here on the air because we've got a football game tonight. Isn't that crazy? It's normally every Friday night. Well, this year, a lot of games have been moved to Thursdays, and this one, the Canton Eagles playing tonight at home against Mount Vernon. Well, it is on a Thursday. I know that's a little crazy. Game time starts at 7 o'clock tonight. The Buzz Brothers and our staff will be there. And, well, we're looking forward to you guys tuning in. So if the Thursday game messes you up, be sure to tune in tonight on the air. And be sure to tell all of your friends that you can tune in on the KWJB app no matter where you're listening in from. As long as your smartphone has service, you can hear the game. So tonight at home against Mount Vernon. That's our game for the week, the Canton Eagles, of course. And stay tuned or tune in for that game. And we'll also be bringing you scoring updates. There's several other teams playing on Thursday this week. And we'll be sure to make sure you know all about it.

0: Here's your updated forecast on the B. Slight chance for storms
1: today.
0: Otherwise, sunshine mixed with clouds at times. Daytime highs approaching 99. Southeasterly winds 5 to 10 miles per hour. I'm meteorologist Paul Trombley in the Butler 7 Media Newsroom. Right now, 77.

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1: TSN headlines, wildfires not going away in Texas. The Hydrus fire burned more than 1,100 acres in Bosque County, northwest of Waco, caused the community of Meridian to be evacuated yesterday. The state set to carry out the execution of James Norman tonight. He and another man, also sent to death row, broke into a home in Edna in 2005, murdered three people. The intent had been to steal cocaine. Norman fled to Mexico, was apprehended when he re-entered the country. The execution would be the fifth of the year. I-14, Interstate 14, between Belton and Copperas Cove is just 25 miles long. A new transportation study released this week says it could eventually run 1,300 miles from Coryell County to Augusta, Georgia. A unanimous vote in El Paso to bid goodbye to Flock cameras. They've already been decommissioned. Now they'll be removed from city property. In the majors tonight, the Texas Rangers host the Boston Red Sox, Kansas City Royals at Houston. With your Texas News headlines, I'm Barbara Schwartz.
2: She was 14 years old, for sale in a motel off I-35. Traffic through Dallas, Austin, and San Antonio. Now her traffickers are in prison because Ken Paxton put them there. 40 years for the trafficker, 20 years for the woman who posted the ads online. The human trafficking and organized crime unit that locked them up, Ken Paxton built it. The website that sold kids like used cars, Ken Paxton shut it down. Politicians talk the talk about protecting our kids. 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

Hey, everybody, good morning and welcome in to the Morning Grind. Uncle Jesse is on vacation this week, and so, of course, it's Mama T all day, every day. I'm sorry about that. I know y'all are going to get really tired of hearing me this week, but I just wanted to remind you that you'll be able to hear some other folks and some other voices tonight right here on the air because we've got a football game tonight. Isn't that crazy? It's normally every Friday night. Well, this year, a lot of games have been moved to Thursdays, and this one, the Canton Eagles playing tonight at home against Mount Vernon. Well, it is on a Thursday. I know that's a little crazy. Game time starts at 7 o'clock tonight. The Buzz Brothers and our staff will be there. And, well, we're looking forward to you guys tuning in. So if the Thursday game messes you up, be sure to tune in tonight on the air. And be sure to tell all of your friends that you can tune in on the KWJB app no matter where you're listening in from. As long as your smartphone has service, you can hear the game. So tonight, at home against Mount Vernon. That's our game for the week, the Canton Eagles, of course. And stay tuned or tune in for that game, and we'll also be bringing you scoring updates. There's several other teams playing on Thursday this week, and we'll be sure to make sure you know all about it.

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2: Smith County approves 2027 property tax rate, budget, and 3-to-1 vote increasing tax revenues compared to last year. In several small East Texas communities, police departments have shut down as cities confront staffing shortages, budget pressures, and increasing regulatory requirements. What remains consistent, according to the sheriffs, is that eliminating a municipal department does not eliminate the need for law enforcement. Two people died after a crash involving a passenger truck and an 18-wheeler in Hallsville. The two people in the truck were trapped inside and one of them died at the scene. The second person died at a Tyler hospital. The driver of the 18-wheeler was not injured. The crash is under investigation. Revival Saturday, September 19th at 7 p.m. and Sunday, September 20th at 10:30 a.m. located at the Country Fellowship Church in Quitman. 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
3: Here's your updated forecast on the B. Slight chance for storms today. Otherwise, sunshine mixed with clouds at times. Daytime highs approaching 99. Southeasterly winds 5 to 10 miles per hour. I'm meteorologist Paul Trombley in the Butler 7 Media Newsroom. Right now, 78.
4: The B.

Good morning, everybody. Happy Thursday. Congratulations on making it over the hump. It's time to get on up, and thanks for tuning in this morning to the Morning Grind. I know this sounds a little different, I know, but I'm Mama T, sitting in for Uncle Jesse in the Morning Grind. He is out this week, and so I just kind of wanted to

but into his show this morning. Don't forget that we do our locker room show every Monday night from 6:30 to 8:30. It is 2 hours of football talk. East Texas High School football talk, to be exact. And we'll talk about who won, who lost, who's playing who. It's a great 2 hours of time. And coming up this next Monday, I want to give a big shout out to my friends over at C&M Building Supply in downtown Alba. They are sponsoring next week's locker room show. Thanks to Stephen and Karen Margos. They are great Alba Golden Panther sponsors, great community, East Texas community sponsors. They're always ready to team up with us for these special events. So you go by and see them and tell them thank you for everything they do for our community. They've been there since 1975, supplying building needs for everybody. They've got great customer service, and they've been a longtime sponsor of the KMU General Store, which means that's a place you can pick up your blue cards. No project that they can't supply. They've got everything you need. They'll find it for you if they don't have it in store. They're located on the square in Alba, like I said. The address is actually 169 East Holly Street, and their phone number is 903-765-2770. Be sure to ask them about their storage buildings. I think they've got downtown storage in Alba, so you should see them about that. But go by and see Stephen and Karen and tell them thank you for bringing them next week's locker room show. One more time, this is Mama T sitting in for Uncle Jesse as he is out this week. I know you guys are missing him, but I'm excited to get to tell you good morning this week and happy Thursday.

Hey, everybody. I'm Mama T sitting in for Uncle Jesse this week. I know it sounds a little different, but I just wanted to remind you about the fishing tournament that we have going on this weekend. It's the Sealy Outdoors, a big bass splash, and I wanted to butt into the morning grind and tell you about it. It's this weekend at Inalba at the Lake Fork Marina, September 18th, 19th, and 20th. And did you know this weekend we're going to give away more than $500,000? That's right, $550,000 in guaranteed cash and prizes. And there are also other ways to win. But the grand prize is a Phoenix 721 ZXL powered by Mercury Minn Kota Hummingbird Power Pole. They also win a Dodge Ram truck, plus $5,000 in cash. That's the grand prize for the biggest fish caught this weekend in the Sealy Outdoors Big Bass Splash. We'll talk more about it because there's a special ladies' big bass bonus. There's all these 15 different places of hourly weigh-ins. But it is happening Friday, Saturday, and Sunday at Lake Fork Marina. And we want you to be there with us. Now, this is a three-day tournament, but you don't even have to fish all 3 days. You could fish just 1 day, 2 day, or 3 days. Whatever fits your schedule. But we definitely want to see you out at Lake Fork Marina. So come on out there. We'll be there. We are very proud to be the official voice of Lake Fork and the official radio station for the Sealy Outdoors Big Bass Splash. So we'll be there for every hour of the tournament, bringing you weigh-in updates this weekend. Stay tuned, and I'm sure we'll talk more about it coming up. But I just wanted to give you a heads up. It's this week, so get registered. Once again, let me say good morning. I'm Mama T, sitting in for Uncle Jesse this week. I hope your day's off to a good start, if I can get my mouth working this early in the morning. And thanks for waking up with us on the morning grind.

0: Here's your updated forecast on the B. Slight chance of thunderstorms
1: today.
0: Otherwise, sunshine mixed with clouds at times. High temperatures reach up to 99. Winds out of the southeast, 5 to 10 miles per hour. I'm meteorologist Paul Frombly in the Butler 7 Media Newsroom. Currently, it's 78 degrees.

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1: TSN headlines following weeks of fighting that intense wildfire in Jack and Palo Pinto counties. Crews say it is finally 100% contained. At its peak, nearly 500 personnel and over 100 emergency vehicles, including bulldozers and water tenders, were deployed. Texas A&M Forest Service says the Ross Fire is fully contained. It began August 24th. It charred more than 90,000 acres. The Hydra Fire in Bosque County, that's just northwest of Waco, has covered over 1,000 acres. It's about 25% contained. FEMA officials say Texas will be eligible for a federal grant to cover up to 75% of the costs associated with fighting that fire. Texas Ag Commissioner Sid Miller calling on Governor Abbott to suspend the state's 20-cent per gallon tax on gasoline and diesel because prices are just so high. The city of El Paso, the latest to cut ties with Flock cameras. The unanimous vote by the city council ensures the cameras are removed from city property. With your Texas News headlines, I'm Barbara Schwartz.
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Hey, everybody, good morning and welcome in to the Morning Grind. Uncle Jesse is on vacation this week, and so, of course, it's Mama T all day, every day. I'm sorry about that. I know y'all are going to get really tired of hearing me this week, but I just wanted to remind you that you'll be able to hear some other folks and some other voices tonight right here on the air because we've got a football game tonight. Isn't that crazy? It's normally every Friday night. Well, this year, a lot of games have been moved to Thursdays, and this one, the Canton Eagles playing tonight at home against Mount Vernon. Well, it is on a Thursday. I know that's a little crazy. Game time starts at 7 o'clock tonight. The Buzz Brothers and our staff will be there. And, well, we're looking forward to you guys tuning in. So if the Thursday game messes you up, be sure to tune in tonight on the air. And be sure to tell all of your friends that you can tune in on the KWJB app no matter where you're listening in from. As long as your smartphone has service, you can hear the game. So tonight, at home against Mount Vernon. That's our game for the week, the Canton Eagles, of course. And stay tuned or tune in for that game, and we'll also be bringing you scoring updates. There's several other teams playing on Thursday this week, and we'll be sure to make sure you know all about

0: Smith County approves 2027 property tax rate, budget, and 3-to-1 vote increasing tax revenues compared to last year. In several small East Texas communities, police departments have shut down as cities confront staffing shortages, budget pressures, and increasing regulatory requirements. What remains consistent, according to the sheriffs, is that eliminating a municipal department does not eliminate the need for law enforcement. Two people died after a crash involving a passenger truck and an 18-wheeler in Hallsville. The two people in the truck were trapped inside and one of them died at the scene. The second person died at a Tyler hospital. The driver of the 18-wheeler was not injured. The crash is under investigation. Revival, Saturday, September 19th at 7 p.m. and Sunday, September 20th at 10:30 a.m. located at the Country Fellowship Church in Quitman. 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
1: Here's your updated forecast on the B. Slight chance of thunderstorms today. Otherwise, sunshine mixed with clouds at times. High temperatures reach up to 99. Winds out of the southeast, 5 to 10 miles per hour. I'm meteorologist Paul Trombley in the Butler 7 Media Newsroom. Currently, it's 78 degrees.

Good morning, everybody. Happy Thursday. Congratulations on making it over the hump. It's time to get on up, and thanks for tuning in this morning to the Morning Grind. I know this sounds a little different, I know, but I'm Mama T, sitting in for Uncle Jesse in the Morning Grind. He is out this week, and so I just kind of wanted to butt into his show this morning. Don't forget that we do our locker room show every Monday night from 6:30 to 8:30. It is 2 hours of football talk. East Texas High School football talk, to be exact. And we'll talk about who won, who lost, who's playing who. It's a great 2 hours of time. And coming up this next Monday, I want to give a big shout out to my friends over at C&M Building Supply in downtown Alba. They are sponsoring next week's locker room show. Thanks to Stephen and Karen Margos. They are great Alba Golden Panther sponsors, great community, East Texas community sponsors. They're always ready to team up with us for these special events. So you go by and see them and tell them thank you for everything they do for our community. They've been there since 1975, supplying building needs for everybody. They've got great customer service, and they've been a long-time sponsor of the KMU General Store, which means that's a place you can pick up your blue cards. No project that they can't supply. They've got everything you need. They'll find it for you if they don't have it in store. They're located on the square in Alba, like I said. The address is actually 169 East Holly Street. And their phone number is 903-765-2770. Be sure to ask them about their storage buildings. I think they've got downtown storage in Alba, so you should see them about that. But go by and see Stephen and Karen and tell them thank you for bringing them next week's locker room show. One more time, this is Mama T sitting in for Uncle Jesse as he is out this week. I know you guys are missing him, but I'm excited to get to tell you good morning this week and happy Thursday.

Hey, everybody. I'm Mama T sitting in for Uncle Jesse this week. I know it sounds a little different, but I just wanted to remind you about the fishing tournament that we have going on this weekend. It's the Sealy Outdoors, a big bass splash, and I wanted to butt into the morning grind and tell you about it. It's this weekend at Inalba at the Lake Fork Marina, September 18th, 19th, and 20th. And did you know this weekend we're going to give away more than $500,000? That's right, $550,000 in guaranteed cash and prizes. And there are also other ways to win. But the grand prize is a Phoenix 721 ZXL powered by Mercury Minn Kota Hummingbird Power Pole. They also win a Dodge Ram truck, plus $5,000 in cash. That's the grand prize for the biggest fish caught this weekend in the Sealy Outdoors Big Bass Splash. We'll talk more about it because there's a special ladies big bass bonus. There's all these 15 different places of hourly weigh-ins, but it is happening Friday, Saturday, and Sunday at Lake Fork Marina, and we want you to be there with us. Now, this is a three-day tournament, but you don't even have to fish all 3 days. You could fish just 1 day, 2 day, or 3 days, whatever fits your schedule, but we definitely want to see you out at Lake Fork Marina. So come on out there. We'll be there. We are very proud to be the official voice of Lake Fork and the official radio station for the Sealy Outdoors Big Bass Splash. So we'll be there for every hour of the tournament, bringing you weigh-in updates this weekend. Stay tuned, and I'm sure we'll talk more about it coming up. But I just wanted to give you a heads up. It's this week, so get registered. Once again, let me say good morning. I'm Mama T, sitting in for Uncle Jesse this week. I hope your day's off to a good start, if I can get my mouth working this early in the morning. And thanks for waking up with us on the Morning Grind. Hey, baby, you got to remember.

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1: TSN headlines, wildfires are a problem again. The Hydra fires burned more than 1,100 acres in Bosque County. That's just northwest of Waco. Yesterday, it caused the community of Meridian to be evacuated. Paramount Studios is planning to leave California, according to the L.A. mayor and California Attorney General's offices. The rumor is they're going to be relocating to Texas. The state is set to carry out the execution of LaJames Norman tonight. He and another man also sent to death row broke into a home in Edna in 2005 and killed three people. A unanimous vote in the city of El Paso to bid goodbye to Flock cameras today. Meanwhile, the city of Carrollton has voted to renew their contract with the company. And the Cowboys are looking to get back to their winning ways when they take on the Commanders this Sunday afternoon at home. Meanwhile, the Texans host the Cincinnati Bengals. Houston is searching for its first win of the season as well. With your Texas News headlines, I'm Austin York.
2: What do we really know about James Tallarico? Tallarico said,
3: defending trans Texans is something we have to do every day.
2: Tallarico supported using taxpayer dollars for sex change surgeries on young children, claimed denying your child's gender identity is abusive, said the trans community needs abortion care too, and even called Jesus a radical feminist and said God is non-binary.
3: Defending trans Texans is something we have to do every day.
2: But it gets worse. James Tallarico voted to allow biological men access to women's bathrooms in schools and for biological boys to play in girls' sports, saying some things are more important than fair competition in sports.
3: Defending trans Texans is something we have to do every day.
2: Radical liberal James Tallarico, for they, them, not you. Texas PAC is responsible for the content of this advertising, paid for by Texas PAC, not authorized by any candidate or candidates committee. TexasPAC.org.

Hey, everybody, good morning and welcome in to the Morning Grind. Uncle Jesse is on vacation this week, and so, of course, it's Mama T all day, every day. I'm sorry about that. I know y'all are going to get really tired of hearing me this week, but I just wanted to remind you that you'll be able to hear some other folks and some other voices tonight right here on the air because we've got a football game tonight. Isn't that crazy? It's normally every Friday night. Well, this year, a lot of games have been moved to Thursdays, and this one, the Canton Eagles playing tonight at home against Mount Vernon. Well, it is on a Thursday. I know that's a little crazy. Game time starts at 7 o'clock tonight. The Buzz Brothers and our staff will be there. And, well, we're looking forward to you guys tuning in. So if the Thursday game messes you up, be sure to tune in tonight on the air. And be sure to tell all of your friends that you can tune in on the KWJB app no matter where you're listening in from. As long as your smartphone has service, you can hear the game. So tonight, at home against Mount Vernon. That's our game for the week. The Canton Eagles, of course. And stay tuned or tune in for that game. And we'll also be bringing you scoring updates. There's several other teams playing on Thursday this week. And we'll be sure to make sure you know all about it.

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Hey, everybody. I'm Mama T sitting in for Uncle Jesse this week. I know it sounds a little different, but I just wanted to remind you about the fishing tournament that we have going on this weekend. It's the Sealy Outdoors, a big bass splash, and I wanted to butt into the morning grind and tell you about it. It's this weekend at Inalba at the Lake Fork Marina, September 18th, 19th, and 20th. And did you know this weekend we're going to give away more than $500,000? That's right, $550,000 in guaranteed cash and prizes. And there are also other ways to win. But the grand prize is a Phoenix 721 ZXL powered by Mercury Minn Kota Hummingbird Power Pole. 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That's the grand prize for the biggest fish caught this weekend in the Sealy Outdoors Big Bass Splash. We'll talk more about it because there's a special ladies' big bass bonus. There's all these 15 different places of hourly weigh-ins. But it is happening Friday, Saturday, and Sunday at Lake Fork Marina. And we want you to be there with us. Now, this is a three-day tournament, but you don't even have to fish all 3 days. You could fish just 1 day, 2 day, or 3 days. Whatever fits your schedule. But we definitely want to see you out at Lake Fork Marina. So come on out there. We'll be there. We are very proud to be the official voice of Lake Fork and the official radio station for the Sealy Outdoors Big Bass Splash. So we'll be there for every hour of the tournament, bringing you weigh-in updates this weekend. Stay tuned, and I'm sure we'll talk more about it coming up. But I just wanted to give you a heads up. It's this week, so get registered. Once again, let me say good morning. I'm Mama T, sitting in for Uncle Jesse this week. I hope your day's off to a good start, if I can get my mouth working this early in the morning. And thanks for waking up with us on the morning grind.

0: Smith County approves 2027 property tax rate, budget, and 3-to-1 vote increasing tax revenues compared to last year. In several small East Texas communities, police departments have shut down as cities confront staffing shortages, budget pressures, and increasing regulatory requirements. What remains consistent, according to the sheriffs, is that eliminating a municipal department does not eliminate the need for law enforcement. Two people died after a crash involving a passenger truck and an 18-wheeler in Hallsville. The two people in the truck were trapped inside and one of them died at the scene. The second person died at a Tyler hospital. The driver of the 18-wheeler was not injured. The crash is under investigation. Revival, Saturday, September 19th at 7 p.m. and Sunday, September 20th at 10:30 a.m. located at the Country Fellowship Church in Quitman. This is Cheyenne Falmer with your local news report from the Butler 7 Media Newsroom.
1: Here's your updated forecast on the B. Slight chance of thunderstorms today. Otherwise, sunshine mixed with clouds at times. High temperatures reach up to 99. Winds out of the southeast, 5 to 10 miles per hour. I'm meteorologist Paul Frombly in the Butler 7 Media Newsroom. Currently 81.
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Good morning, everybody. Happy Thursday. Congratulations on making it over the hump. It's time to get on up. And thanks for tuning in this morning to the Morning Grind. I know this sounds a little different, I know, but I'm Mama T, sitting in for Uncle Jesse in the Morning Grind. He is out this week, and so I just kind of wanted to butt into his show this morning. Don't forget that we do our locker room show every Monday night from 6:30 to 8:30. It is 2 hours of football talk. East Texas High School football talk, to be exact. And we'll talk about who won, who lost, who's playing who. It's a great 2 hours of time. And coming up this next Monday, I want to give a big shout out to my friends over at C&M Building Supply in downtown Alba. They are sponsoring next week's locker room show. Thanks to Stephen and Karen Margos. They are great Alba Golden Panther sponsors, great community, East Texas community sponsors. They're always ready to team up with us for these special events. So you go by and see them and tell them thank you for everything they do for our community. They've been there since 1975, supplying building needs for everybody. They've got great customer service, and they've been a longtime sponsor of the KMU General Store, which means that's a place you can pick up your blue cards. No project that they can't supply. They've got everything you need. They'll find it for you if they don't have it in store. They're located on the square in Alba, like I said. The address is actually 169 East Holly Street, and their phone number is 903-765-2770. Be sure to ask them about their storage buildings. I think they've got downtown storage in Alba, so you should see them about that. But go by and see Stephen and Karen and tell them thank you for bringing them next week's locker room show. One more time, this is Mama T sitting in for Uncle Jesse as he is out this week. I know you guys are missing him, but I'm excited to get to tell you good morning this week and happy Thursday.

Here's your updated forecast on the B. Slight chance of thunderstorms today. Otherwise, sunshine mixed with clouds at times. High temperatures reach up to 99. Winds out of the southeast, 5 to 10 miles per hour. I'm meteorologist Paul Trombley in the Butler 7 Media Newsroom. Right now, it's 83 degrees.

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1: TSN headlines, wildfires are a problem again. The Hydra fires burned more than 1,100 acres in Bosque County. That's just northwest of Waco. Yesterday, it caused the community of Meridian to be evacuated. Paramount Studios is planning to leave California, according to the L.A. mayor and California Attorney General's offices. The rumor is they're going to be relocating to Texas. The state is set to carry out the execution of LaJames Norman tonight. He and another man also sent to death row broke into a home in Edna in 2005 and killed three people. A unanimous vote in the city of El Paso to bid goodbye to Flock cameras today. Meanwhile, the city of Carrollton has voted to renew their contract with the company. And the Cowboys are looking to get back to their winning ways when they take on the Commanders this Sunday afternoon at home. Meanwhile, the Texans host the Cincinnati Bengals. Houston is searching for its first win of the season as well. With your Texas News headlines, I'm Austin York.
2: What do we really know about James Tallarico? Tallarico said,
3: defending trans Texas is something we have to do every day.
2: Tallarico supported using taxpayer dollars for sex change surgeries on young children, claimed denying your child's gender identity is abusive, said the trans community needs abortion care too, and even called Jesus a radical feminist and said God is non-binary.
3: Defending trans Texas is something we have to do every day.
2: But it gets worse. James Tallarico voted to allow biological men access to women's bathrooms in schools and for biological boys to play in girls' sports, saying some things are more important than fair competition in sports.
3: Defending trans Texas is something we have to do every day.
2: Radical liberal James Tallarico, for they, them, not you. Texas PAC is responsible for the content of this advertising, paid for by Texas PAC, not authorized by any candidate or candidates committee. TexasPAC.org.
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0: Well, good morning, everybody. Welcome in to 10 o'clock. This is Mama T, and you finally made it to the midday show. And I'm super glad that you're here with me. I hope you enjoyed Uncle Jesse's morning show here on The B, and I know he did a good job of getting you up and moving in the right direction. And now it's my job to keep you going in that right direction as we work our way through this work day. I've got a ton of great music planned for you today. All the classic hot hits are here, and I'm going to play them for you as we work our way through this work day. Stay tuned with me, and I'll see if I can't help you get to the end of the day. I'll be here with you on the air until 6 o'clock today, and we've got lots of good things planned for you in this 10 o'clock hour. We've got a ton of great music. We also have our birthday party for today. If you know someone who's celebrating a birthday or an anniversary, call or text me real quickly so that I can get them included into our birthday party, which comes up the second half of this hour. We're going to talk sports in the noon hour. We've got One Hit Wonders at 1. We've got our social media post, our favorite one for today, that comes up at 3 o'clock today. We've got some tips on how to live a happy and healthy life. And of course, we'll be ending the midday show today at 5 o'clock with our drive at 5. We've got some good things planned today. It's going to be a fun day. Thank you so much for tuning in to Tea on the B. It's the midday show right here on 95.1. Now let's get this 10 o'clock hour going. Hey, you guys, thanks for tuning in. I'm Mama T on this Thursday. And, well, if you're having trouble with this day, if you're having trouble remember what day it is, you know, sometimes they all roll right into each other and they all just kind of run together and you don't know what day it is. I think Joey can help us with this day. Help us remember that it's Thursday.
1: Thursday. Look, if you need help remembering, just think of it like this. The third day, all right? Monday, one day. Tuesday, two-day, Wednesday, when, huh, what day? Thursday, the third day, okay?
0: Okay, it's a Thursday. I'm glad you guys are spending some of your Thursday with me here on the radio.

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Now that was a bona fide bee sing-along song. And you know the rules around here on the Midday Show, right? You don't have to sing good, but you do have to sing loud. So when a song like that comes on, I sure hope you were singing with me. I'm Mama T, and if you know me, you know I was singing pretty loud, and you also know it wasn't very good. Let's try to do better on this one.

Well, hey, everybody. Happy Thursday and congratulations on making it over another hump this week. I'm Mama T, and hey, don't forget that we do our locker room show every Monday night from 6:30 to 8:30. It is 2 hours of football talk, East Texas high school football talk, to be exact, and we'll talk about who won, who lost, who's playing who. It's a great 2 hours of time. And coming up this next Monday, I want to give a big shout-out to my friends over at C&M Building Supply in downtown Alba. They are sponsoring next week's locker room show. Thanks to Stephen and Karen Margos. They are great Alba Golden Panther sponsors, great community, East Texas community sponsors. They're always ready to team up with us for these special events. So you go by and see them and tell them thank you for everything they do for our community. They've been there since 1975, supplying building needs for everybody. They've got great customer service, and they've been a longtime sponsor of the KMU General Store, which means that's a place you can pick up your blue cards. No project that they can't supply. They've got everything you need. They'll find it for you if they don't have it in store. They're located on the square now, but like I said, the address is actually 169 East Holly Street, and their phone number is 903-765-2770. Be sure to ask them about their storage buildings. I think they've got downtown storage in Alba, so you should see them about that. But go by and see Stephen and Karen and tell them thank you for bringing them next week's locker room show. You guys stay tuned. I am sure that we'll talk more about it coming up in the midday show. We got lots to talk about, actually, and a ton of great music. So hang out with me.

0: 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Two people died after a crash involving a passenger truck and an 18-wheeler in Hallsville. The two people in the truck were trapped inside and one of them died at the scene. The second person died at a Tyler hospital. The driver of the 18-wheeler was not injured. The crash is under investigation. Gregg County approves $16,000 for Hugh Camp Memorial Park upgrades. In several small East Texas communities, police departments have shut down as cities confront staffing shortages, budget pressures, and increasing regulatory requirements. What remains consistent, according to the sheriffs, is that eliminating a municipal department does not eliminate the need for law enforcement. Revival, Saturday, September 19th at 7 p.m. and Sunday, September 20th at 10:30 a.m., located at the Country Fellowship Church in Quitman. This is Cheyenne Falmer with your local news report from the Butler 7 Media Newsroom.
1: Here's your updated forecast on the B. Slight chance of thunderstorms today. Otherwise, sunshine mixed with clouds at times. High temperatures reach up to 99. Winds out of the southeast, 5 to 10 miles per hour. I'm meteorologist Paul Trombley in the Butler 7 Media Newsroom. Right now, it's 87 degrees.
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Hey everybody, welcome in to the Midday Show here on The Bee. I'm Mama T, and well, let me just say happy Thursday. Happy game day. Isn't it crazy that today is a game day? It's a Thursday. It's supposed to be game day junior, but that's okay. This year, a lot of games have been moved to Thursday, and our Canton Eagle game was one of them for this week. So tonight, we will be at home against Mount Vernon, and the game starts at 7 o'clock tonight. So tune in for the Buzz Brothers and all of our normal coverage on a Thursday instead of a Friday this week. So we will also bring you scoring updates from the other games that are playing on Thursday night this week. Actually, there are several of them. So tune in tonight for our Best of East Texas High School football coverage featuring our Canton Eagles, of course, taking on Mount Vernon. We'll be at home tonight at 7 o'clock. And don't forget to tell all of your people that they can tune in and listen as well. As long as they have smartphone service, they can tune in on the app. And if you will text in and let us know where you're listening in from, we'd love to give you a shout on our broadcast tonight. I'm Mama T. Thanks for tuning in to the Midday Show. Let's get back to this playlist for this Thursday that I've got for you. It's a good one.

Hey, everybody. Welcome into the Midday Show. I'm Mama T, and well, I'm glad you're here with us. I want to tell you about something very exciting this week. Butler 7 Media is proud to announce that our sister station, 99.9 KMU, of course, will be live at the 2026 Sealy Outdoors Big Bass Splash this weekend out at Lake Fork and in Alba at the Lake Fork Marina, September 18th, 19th, and 20th. And did you know this weekend we're going to give away more than $500,000? That's right, $550,000 in guaranteed cash and prizes. And there are also other ways to win. But the grand prize is a Phoenix 721 ZXL powered by Mercury Minn Kota Hummingbird Power Pole. They also win a Dodge Ram truck, plus $5,000 in cash. That's the grand prize for the biggest fish caught this weekend in the Sealy Outdoors Big Bass Splash. We'll talk more about it because there's a special ladies big bass bonus. There's all these 15 different places of hourly weigh-ins, but it is happening Friday, Saturday, and Sunday at Lake Fork Marina, and we want you to be there with us. Now, this is a three-day tournament, but you don't even have to fish all 3 days. 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So come on out and see us if you can make it. Butler 7 Media and our sister station 99.9 KMU are very, very proud to be the official voice of Lake Fork and the official radio station for the Sealy Outdoors Big Bass Splash. So some of our sports team and some of our crew will be out at Lake Fork Marina this weekend, Friday, Saturday, and Sunday, and you should go get registered and fish with them.

0: Here's your updated forecast on the B. Slight chance of thunderstorms
1: today.
0: Otherwise, sunshine mixed with clouds at times. High temperatures reach up to 99. Winds out of the southeast, 5 to 10 miles per hour. I'm meteorologist Paul Frombly in the Butler 7 Media Newsroom. Right now, it's 86 degrees.
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1: TSN headlines. The Texas Ag Commissioner wants the governor to suspend the state's gas tax. Prices are inching toward $4 a gallon in some parts of the state. Sid Miller says the governor can issue an executive order to save families 20 cents a gallon and help truckers move the food from the farm to the grocery. A fire that's been burning almost a month is now fully contained. The Ross wildfire burned more than 90,000 acres between Fort Worth and Abilene, including 18 homes. Another fire in central Texas is still growing. The Hydra fire is burning in Bosque County, northwest of Waco. More than 200 homes there have been evacuated. FEMA says the state will be eligible for help. That could cover up to 75% of the cost of fighting the fire. The ERCOT board could back off its plan to give the chief executive a raise. The lieutenant governor posted online, during a time of increasing costs, it's not time for a multi-million dollar raise on the backs of ratepayers. Dan Patrick says the ERCOT board has now reversed its decision to give the raise. The state has carried out its fifth execution of the year. LeJames Norman was convicted of killing three people during a robbery back in 2005. With your Texas News headlines, I'm Alan Skaya.
2: What do we really know about James Tallarico? Tallarico said,
3: defending trans Texans is something we have to do every day.
2: Tallarico supported using taxpayer dollars for sex change surgeries on young children, claimed denying your child's gender identity is abusive, said the trans community needs abortion care too, and even called Jesus a radical feminist and said God is non-binary.
3: Defending trans Texans is something we have to do every day.
2: But it gets worse. James Tallarico voted to allow biological men access to women's bathrooms in schools and for biological boys to play in girls' sports, saying some things are more important than fair competition in sports.
3: Defending trans Texans is something we have to do every day.
2: Radical liberal James Tallarico. For they, them, not you. 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

Well, hello. Thank you so much for tuning in. I'm Mama T, and you're listening to The Midday Show here on 95.1 The B. Middays with Mama T. Thanks for being here with me, because who needs coffee to get you through the middle of your day when you can have tea? I'm going to do my very best to keep you awake and alert and being positive and productive today in the middle of your day. So hang out with me. We've got some great classic hits to help you do just that. We've got some tips on how to live a happy and healthy life. And we're going to have lots of fun and games and prizes. So it's a win-win, right? Stay tuned with me right here on 95.1 The B. I'm Mama T. I'll be on the air with you till 6 o'clock this evening.

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Well, hey, everybody. Happy Thursday and congratulations on making it over another hump this week. I'm Mama T, and hey, don't forget that we do our locker room show every Monday night from 6:30 to 8:30. It is 2 hours of football talk. East Texas High School football talk, to be exact. And we'll talk about who won, who lost, who's playing who. It's a great 2 hours of time. And coming up this next Monday, I want to give a big shout out to my friends over at C&M Building Supply in downtown Alba. They are sponsoring next week's locker room show. Thanks to Stephen and Karen Margos. They are great Alba Golden Panther sponsors, great community, East Texas community sponsors. They're always ready to team up with us for these special events. So you go by and see them and tell them thank you for everything they do for our community. They've been there since 1975, supplying building needs for everybody. They've got great customer service, and they've been a longtime sponsor of the KMU General Store, which means that's a place you can pick up your blue cards. No project that they can't supply. They've got everything you need. They'll find it for you if they don't have it in store. They're located on the square now, but like I said, the address is actually 169 East Holly Street, and their phone number is 903-765-2770. Be sure to ask them about their storage buildings. I think they've got downtown storage in Alba, so you should see them about that. But go by and see Stephen and Karen and tell them thank you for bringing them next week's locker room show. You guys stay tuned. I am sure that we'll talk more about it coming up in the midday show. We got lots to talk about, actually, and a ton of great music. So hang out with me.

0: 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Two people died after a crash involving a passenger truck and an 18-wheeler in Hallsville. The two people in the truck were trapped inside, and one of them died at the scene. The second person died at a Tyler hospital. The driver of the 18-wheeler was not injured. The crash is under investigation. Gregg County approves $16,000 for Hugh Camp Memorial Park upgrades. In several small East Texas communities, police departments have shut down as cities confront staffing shortages, budget pressures, and increasing regulatory requirements. What remains consistent, according to the sheriffs, is that eliminating a municipal department does not eliminate the need for law enforcement. Revival, Saturday, September 19th at 7 p.m. and Sunday, September 20th at 10:30 a.m., located at the Country Fellowship Church in Quitman. This is Cheyenne Falmer with your local news report from the Butler 7 Media Newsroom.
1: Here's your updated forecast on the B. Slight chance of thunderstorms today. Otherwise, sunshine mixed with clouds at times. High temperatures reach up to 99. Winds out of the southeast, 5 to 10 miles per hour. I'm meteorologist Paul Trombley in the Butler 7 Media Newsroom. Right now, 92.
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Everybody, welcome in to the Midday Show here on The Bee. I'm Mama T, and well, let me just say happy Thursday. Happy game day. Isn't it crazy that today is a game day? It's a Thursday. It's supposed to be game day junior, but that's okay. This year, a lot of games have been moved to Thursday, and our Canton Eagle game was one of them for this week. So tonight, we will be at home against Mount Vernon, and the game starts at 7 o'clock tonight. So tune in for the Buzz Brothers and all of our normal coverage on a Thursday instead of a Friday this week. So we will also bring you scoring updates from the other games that are playing on Thursday night this week. Actually, there are several of them. So tune in tonight for our Best of East Texas High School football coverage featuring our Canton Eagles, of course, taking on Mount Vernon. We'll be at home tonight at 7 o'clock. And don't forget to tell all of your people that they can tune in and listen as well. As long as they have smartphone service, they can tune in on the app. And if you will text in and let us know where you're listening in from, we'd love to give you a shout on our broadcast tonight. I'm Mama T. Thanks for tuning in to the Midday Show. Let's get back to this playlist for this Thursday that I've got for you. It's a good one.

Hey, everybody. I'm Mama T sitting in for Uncle Jesse this week. I know it sounds a little different, but I just wanted to remind you about the fishing tournament that we have going on this weekend. It's the Sealy Outdoors, a big bass splash, and I wanted to butt into the morning grind and tell you about it. It's this weekend at Inalba at the Lake Fork Marina, September 18th, 19th, and 20th. And did you know this weekend we're going to give away more than $500,000? That's right, $550,000 in guaranteed cash and prizes. And there are also other ways to win. But the grand prize is a Phoenix 721 ZXL powered by Mercury Minn Kota Hummingbird Power Pole. They also win a Dodge Ram truck, plus $5,000 in cash. That's the grand prize for the biggest fish caught this weekend in the Sealy Outdoors Big Bass Splash. We'll talk more about it because there's a special ladies big bass bonus. There's all these 15 different places of hourly weigh-ins, but it is happening Friday, Saturday, and Sunday at Lake Fork Marina, and we want you to be there with us. Now, this is a three-day tournament, but you don't even have to fish all 3 days. You could fish just 1 day, 2 day, or 3 days, whatever fits your schedule, but we definitely want to see you out at Lake Fork Marina. So come on out there. We'll be there. We are very proud to be the official voice of Lake Fork and the official radio station for the Sealy Outdoors Big Bass Splash. So we'll be there for every hour of the tournament, bringing you weigh-in updates this weekend. Stay tuned, and I'm sure we'll talk more about it coming up. But I just wanted to give you a heads up. It's this week, so get registered. Once again, let me say good morning. I'm Mama T, sitting in for Uncle Jesse this week. I hope your day's off to a good start, if I can get my mouth working this early in the morning. And thanks for waking up with us on the morning grind.

0: Here's your updated forecast on the B. Slight chance of thunderstorms this afternoon. Otherwise, sunshine mixed with clouds at times. Daytime highs approaching 99. Southeast winds 5 to 10 miles per hour. I'm meteorologist Paul Trombley in the Butler 7 Media Newsroom. Currently, it's 92 degrees.
1: Well, hello. Thank you for tuning in. 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I'll be here with you on the radio until 6 o'clock. 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
1: TSN headlines. Registration of teen voters has been down nationwide all year by about 30%. A new Tufts University nonpartisan survey analysis shows that Texas registered 47% fewer 18 and 19-year-olds than they did compared to 2022, the second worst dip of the 22 states they tracked. In Texas, voter registration closes October 5th. The state energy regulators say this summer has been one for the record books. A total of 21 new peak records were set. It appears the days of prediction market exchanges like Kelsey are numbered in Texas. Texas has taken steps to shore up the state's scandal-plagued lottery system. The bulk buying of tickets, which has been a huge problem, no longer allowed. The Panhandle's Childress County distributing bottled water to anyone in the area who needs it till 6. This as a disaster declaration has been in effect due to the ongoing drought there. Statewide average for a gallon of gasoline, $3.88, up 3 cents overnight. Diesel is $5.91 a gallon. With your Texas News headlines, I'm Barbara Schwartz.
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Hey, I'm Mama T. Let me welcome you to the Midday Cafe. Thanks for joining us for lunch today. I'll be your host, and oh, we've got some great specials planned for you today. And I see here on your reservation that it looks like you've got several people joining you for lunch today. Well, by the looks of this reservation, it looks like we're going to have a great lunch today and some great entertainment. So let's get you seated and your order taken. What would you like to hear for lunch today? Here's a great song that we can start you off as a little appetizer for today's lunch.

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I'm Mama T, serving up all your favorites here on 95.1 The Bee. Hey, would you pass the hits?

Well, hey, everybody. Happy Thursday and congratulations on making it over another hump this week. I'm Mama T, and hey, don't forget that we do our locker room show every Monday night from 6:30 to 8:30. It is 2 hours of football talk, East Texas high school football talk, to be exact, and we'll talk about who won, who lost, who's playing who. It's a great 2 hours of time. And coming up this next Monday, I want to give a big shout-out to my friends over at C&M Building Supply in downtown Alba. They are sponsoring next week's locker room show. Thanks to Stephen and Karen Margos. They are great Alba Golden Panther sponsors, great community, East Texas community sponsors. They're always ready to team up with us for these special events. So you go by and see them and tell them thank you for everything they do for our community. They've been there since 1975, supplying building needs for everybody. They've got great customer service, and they've been a long-time sponsor of the KMU General Store, which means that's a place you can pick up your blue cards. No project that they can't supply. They've got everything you need. They'll find it for you if they don't have it in store. They're located on the square in Alba, like I said. The address is actually 169 East Holly Street, and their phone number is 903-765-2770. Be sure to ask them about their storage buildings. I think they've got downtown storage in Alba, so you should see them about that. But go by and see Stephen and Karen and tell them thank you for bringing them next week's locker room show. You guys stay tuned. I am sure that we'll talk more about it coming up in the midday show. We got lots to talk about, actually, and a ton of great music. So hang out with me.

0: Thank you so much for having lunch with us today here at the Midday Cafe. I'm Mama T, your host, and so far we've served up a lot of great specials, and I hope that you've enjoyed it so far. But you guys know that in the middle of our lunch hour, every single weekday, we talk sports. And if you're a sports fan, then you've come to the right place for lunch. If you'll drag your chair over here to our table, you can join in the conversation. We're going to check in real quickly with local news and weather, but our friends from Texas State Network are here. They're going to have lunch with us today, as always, and then we'll get a full sports report around Texas, and then Bonus Billy will join me, and we'll have SOS. That's a segment that we call Sports and Other Stuff. It's brought to you each weekday by Triple G Plumbing over in Mineola. We're so thankful that they want to join us for lunch every day to talk a little sports. So I'm glad you're here today. I hope you're enjoying your noon hour. Stay tuned to more coming up in our sports talk time here in the Midday Cafe.
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2: Two people died after a crash involving a passenger truck and an 18-wheeler in Hallsville. The two people in the truck were trapped inside, and one of them died at the scene. The second person died at a Tyler hospital. The driver of the 18-wheeler was not injured. The crash is under investigation. Gregg County approves $16,000 for Hugh Camp Memorial Park upgrades. In several small East Texas communities, police departments have shut down as cities confront staffing shortages, budget pressures, and increasing regulatory requirements. What remains consistent, according to the sheriffs, is that eliminating a municipal department does not eliminate the need for law enforcement. Revival, Saturday, September 19th at 7 p.m. and Sunday, September 20th at 10:30 a.m., located at the Country Fellowship Church in Quitman. 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
3: Here's your updated forecast on the B. Slight chance of thunderstorms this afternoon. Otherwise, sunshine mixed with clouds at times. Daytime highs approaching 99. Southeast winds 5 to 10 miles per hour. I'm meteorologist Paul Trombley in the Butler 7 Media Newsroom. Right now, 94.
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8: The Houston Texans are gearing up for their Week 2 matchup against the Cincinnati Bengals this Sunday. The Texans' offense had a solid day, with C.J. Stroud throwing for 274 yards and David Montgomery scoring 3 touchdowns. However, the defense struggled, generating only 2 sacks and giving up almost 8 yards per play. Facing an offense with Joe Burrow, Ja'Marr Chase, and T. Higgins won't be any easier, and head coach DeMeco Ryans emphasized the defensive line needing to create pressure.
9: With their, you know, with the offensive line and the pass protection, I think it still goes back to the quarterback. When he wants to get the ball out, he can beat any pressure, he can beat it with how he can speed up the ball and get it out. So, and he's also has the ability to also escape the pocket. He's athletic, doesn't get, really noted for his athleticism, but Joe is an athletic quarterback, so he can also escape the pocket and still make throws while on the run. So you got to stay after it with the rush. You know, we will try our best to get there. We know that's big offensive linemen. Guys play really well together. So it's going to be a challenge up front.
8: Kickoff on Sunday is set for 12, coverage on CBS. Going down to the college ranks, the Houston Cougars have an important game against Texas Tech tomorrow night. Here's TSN's Jet Nelson to preview the game for you. Jet?
10: There's a big game in the Big 12 tomorrow night as number 13 Texas Tech welcomes the 22nd-ranked Houston Cougars. The Red Raiders have looked a tad underwhelming considering their playoff expectations and only defeating Oregon State by 11 points last week. On the other hand, Houston showed off their skills with 77 points on Southern last week. Here's Texas Tech head coach Joey McGuire with his weekly press conference on why Houston should not be underrated.
11: One thing that they did, very similar to us, they retained the right guys. You know, they retained their quarterback. He is playing at a really high level. He's playing his best football. I think that getting his running back back, who is at Oregon, who obviously plays a lot better in his system than what he did last year in that system. I mean, I think the thing that they did is they got the right guys in. Got a really good tight end to replace an NFL tight end. And Willie, everywhere he goes, he's won. I mean, if you look at his record, man, he has got a phenomenal record. And so I really like their coordinators. They're really

Hey everybody, welcome in to the Midday Show here on The B. I'm Mama T, and well, let me just say happy Thursday. Happy game day. Isn't it crazy that today is a game day? It's a Thursday. It's supposed to be game day junior, but that's okay. This year, a lot of games have been moved to Thursday, and our Canton Eagle game was one of them for this week. So tonight, we will be at home against Mount Vernon, and the game starts at 7 o'clock tonight. So tune in for the Buzz Brothers and all of our normal coverage on a Thursday instead of a Friday this week. So we will also bring you scoring updates from the other games that are playing on Thursday night this week. Actually, there are several of them. So tune in tonight for our Best of East Texas High School football coverage featuring our Canton Eagles, of course, taking on Mount Vernon. We'll be at home tonight at 7 o'clock. And don't forget to tell all of your people that they can tune in and listen as well. As long as they have smartphone service, they can tune in on the app. And if you will text in and let us know where you're listening in from, we'd love to give you a shout on our broadcast tonight. I'm Mama T. Thanks for tuning in to the Midday Show. Let's get back to this playlist for this Thursday that I've got for you. It's a good one.

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0: Well, the only person talking about love, man, brother, is the preacher.

0: Hey, everybody. I'm Mama T sitting in for Uncle Jesse this week. I know it sounds a little different, but I just wanted to remind you about the fishing tournament that we have going on this weekend. It's the Sealy Outdoors, a big bass splash, and I wanted to butt into the morning grind and tell you about it. It's this weekend at Inalba at the Lake Fork Marina, September 18th, 19th, and 20th. And did you know this weekend we're going to give away more than $500,000? That's right, $550,000 in guaranteed cash and prizes. And there are also other ways to win. But the grand prize is a Phoenix 721 ZXL powered by Mercury Minn Kota Hummingbird Power Pole. They also win a Dodge Ram truck, plus $5,000 in cash. That's the grand prize for the biggest fish caught this weekend in the Sealy Outdoors Big Bass Splash. We'll talk more about it because there's a special ladies' big bass bonus. There's all these 15 different places of hourly weigh-ins. But it is happening Friday, Saturday, and Sunday at Lake Fork Marina. And we want you to be there with us. Now, this is a three-day tournament, but you don't even have to fish all 3 days. You could fish just 1 day, 2 day, or 3 days. Whatever fits your schedule. But we definitely want to see you out at Lake Fork Marina. So come on out there. We'll be there. We are very proud to be the official voice of Lake Fork and the official radio station for the Sealy Outdoors Big Bass Splash. So we'll be there for every hour of the tournament, bringing you weigh-in updates this weekend. Stay tuned, and I'm sure we'll talk more about it coming up. But I just wanted to give you a heads up. It's this week, so get registered. Once again, let me say good morning. I'm Mama T, sitting in for Uncle Jesse this week. I hope your day's off to a good start, if I can get my mouth working this early in the morning. And thanks for waking up with us on the Morning Grind.
1: Oh, that's right, I'm sad and blue, 'cause I can't do the boogaloo. I'm lost, I'm lost.

Hey, welcome into the Midday Cafe. I'm Mama T, serving up all your favorites here on 95.1 The Bee. Hey, would you pass the hits?

0: Here's your updated forecast on the B. Slight chance of thunderstorms this afternoon. Otherwise, sunshine mixed with clouds at times. Daytime highs approaching 99. Southeast winds 5 to 10 miles per hour. I'm meteorologist Paul Trombley in the Butler 7 Media Newsroom. Currently 91.
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1: TSN headlines, wildfires not going away in Texas. The Hydrus fire burned more than 1,100 acres in Bosque County, northwest of Waco, caused the community of Meridian to be evacuated yesterday. The state set to carry out the execution of James Norman tonight. He and another man also sent to death row broke into a home in Edna in 2005, murdered three people. The intent had been to steal cocaine. Norman fled to Mexico, was apprehended when he re-entered the country. The execution would be the fifth of the year. I-14, Interstate 14, between Belton and Compress Cove is just 25 miles long. A new transportation study released this week says it could eventually run 1,300 miles from Coryell County to Augusta, Georgia. A unanimous vote in El Paso to bid goodbye to Flock cameras. They've already been decommissioned. Now they'll be removed from city property. In the majors tonight, the Texas Rangers host the Boston Red Sox, Kansas City Royals at Houston. With your Texas News headlines, I'm Barbara Schwartz.
2: 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Now her traffickers are in prison because Ken Paxton put them there. 40 years for the trafficker, 20 years for the woman who posted the ads online. The human trafficking and organized crime unit that locked them up, Ken Paxton built it. 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

Hey, everybody, welcome in to the 1 o'clock hour. And let me say happy afternoon. Yes, we can finally say afternoon. We made it through the morning time. I hope you had a great morning and a great lunch hour. Now, here we are working our way through this afternoon part of our work day. I'm Mama T, and I'm so proud you're tuned in with me. Now, you guys know that in the 1 o'clock hour every day, we take a look at a couple of one hit wonders. So that's coming up this hour. And of course, we will have a lot of songs that are definitely not one hit wonders. We'll take a look at our community calendar. We will also talk about some things that are going on around East Texas. So be sure to stay tuned with us in this 1 o'clock hour. I'm so glad you're here with me, and well, I hope your day's going great.

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It's time now for another One Hit Wonder here on the Midday Show. It's something that we do each weekday in the 1 o'clock hour. I'm Mama T, and man, I'm glad you're here with me today. And well, when I made my list of One Hit Wonders that I wanted to look into or wanted to talk about, it really kind of broke my heart to put Fiona Apple on there. Categorizing her as a One Hit Wonder, yeah, that's a sad thing. But I couldn't leave her off the list. She had a song in 1997 called Criminal. I don't even think it got into the top 10 on the Hot 100. It was the third single from her debut album called Tidal. And I, in my opinion, I think Criminal put Apple on the map. Definitely put her in rock and roll conversations all over the world. And later, she won a Grammy Award for Best Female Rock Vocal Performance for the song. She earned lots of accolades over the years, actually. And it's hard to imagine a 1990s rock scene without the song Criminal. I don't know. I guess it's now widely understood that she is one of our most important singer-songwriters in the whole world. But 25, 26 years ago, she was a 20-year-old New Yorker on the brink of worldwide stardom. It's weird to think about a time when masterpieces like The Idler Wheel or Fetch the Bolt Cutters don't exist. But those albums would never see the light of day without Criminal becoming a sensation. So paving the way for lots of other music to come, but I did have to put it on the One Hit Wonder list. So this afternoon's next One Hit Wonder, here's Fiona Apple's Criminal from 1997.

0: 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Two people died after a crash involving a passenger truck and an 18-wheeler in Hallsville. The two people in the truck were trapped inside and one of them died at the scene. The second person died at a Tyler hospital. The driver of the 18-wheeler was not injured. The crash is under investigation. Gregg County approves $16,000 for Hugh Camp Memorial Park upgrades. In several small East Texas communities, police departments have shut down as cities confront staffing shortages, budget pressures, and increasing regulatory requirements. What remains consistent, according to the sheriffs, is that eliminating a municipal department does not eliminate the need for law enforcement. Revival, Saturday, September 19th at 7 p.m. and Sunday, September 20th at 10:30 a.m., located at the Country Fellowship Church in Quitman. This is Cheyenne Falmer with your local news report from the Butler 7 Media Newsroom.
1: Here's your updated forecast on the B. Slight chance of thunderstorms this afternoon. Otherwise, sunshine mixed with clouds at times. Daytime highs approaching 99. Southeast winds 5 to 10 miles per hour. I'm meteorologist Paul Trombley in the Butler 7 Media Newsroom. Currently, it's 97 degrees.
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Hey, you guys, welcome in to the 1 o'clock hour. And I'm Mama T, the host of the Midday Show. You guys know in the 1 o'clock hour, we do our one hit wonders. That's right, one hit wonders in this hour. And this next song, well, it's kind of an anomaly on my one hit wonder list because it's the only non-English language track to reach astronomical success. You know, I think to be on this one hit wonder list, it just has to be an overwhelming success. Well, this one was. Nina was the artist. 99 Loof Balloons is the name of the song. And it's come to be a bit of a joke over the years, but when it was released, it had a pretty weighty message. It was in 1983. The U.S. and the Soviet Union still seemed on the brink of nuclear fallout, if you'll remember those good old days. And Berlin was kind of caught up in the middle of it all. One tiny German singer had something to say about it. 99 Loof Balloons tells the story of, well, 99 balloons floating in the air. Easy enough, right? But then the balloons trigger false alarm radars for both countries as unidentified objects and escalates to an eventual global war, destroying the planet in the process. Go figure. The song became popular in America in its original German appearance, as its message was clear. Nina's so dramatic singing the song. It's just so smooth, and it's got some punky guitars in it. I don't know. I liked it. Kind of a political statement into the typical

80s music. But besides being the only song on my list not in English, it also appears to be the only one written about brinkmanship. I don't know. I think it deserves a lot of credit. So our one-hit wonder that we're talking about today, here's Nina and 99 Loof Balloons. 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

Well, hey, everybody. Happy Thursday and congratulations on making it over another hump this week. I'm Mama T, and hey, don't forget that we do our locker room show every Monday night from 6:30 to 8:30. It is 2 hours of football talk. East Texas High School football talk, to be exact. And we'll talk about who won, who lost, who's playing who. It's a great 2 hours of time. And coming up this next Monday, I want to give a big shout out to my friends over at C&M Building Supply in downtown Alba. They are sponsoring next week's locker room show. Thanks to Stephen and Karen Margos. They are great Alba Golden Panther sponsors, great community, East Texas community sponsors. They're always ready to team up with us for these special events. So you go by and see them and tell them thank you for everything they do for our community. They've been there since 1975, supplying building needs for everybody. They've got great customer service, and they've been a longtime sponsor of the KMU General Store, which means that's a place you can pick up your blue cards. No project that they can't supply. They've got everything you need. They'll find it for you if they don't have it in store. They're located on the square in Alba, like I said. The address is actually 169 East Holly Street, and their phone number is 903-765-2770. Be sure to ask them about their storage buildings. I think they've got downtown storage in Alba, so you should see them about that. But go by and see Stephen and Karen and tell them thank you for bringing them next week's locker room show. You guys stay tuned. I am sure that we'll talk more about it coming up in the midday show. We got lots to talk about, actually, and a ton of great music. So hang out with me.

Here's your updated forecast on the B. Slight chance of thunderstorms this afternoon. Otherwise, sunshine mixed with clouds at times. High temperatures reach up to 99. Easterly winds, 5 to 10 miles per hour. I'm meteorologist Paul Trombley in the Butler 7 Media Newsroom. Currently 97.

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1: TSN headlines, wildfires are a problem again. The Hydra fires burned more than 1,100 acres in Bosque County. That's just northwest of Waco. Yesterday, it caused the community of Meridian to be evacuated. Paramount Studios is planning to leave California, according to the L.A. mayor and California Attorney General's offices. The rumor is they're going to be relocating to Texas. The state is set to carry out the execution of LaJames Norman tonight. He and another man also sent to death row broke into a home in Edna in 2005 and killed three people. A unanimous vote in the city of El Paso to bid goodbye to Flock cameras today. Meanwhile, the city of Carrollton has voted to renew their contract with the company. And the Cowboys are looking to get back to their winning ways when they take on the Commanders this Sunday afternoon at home. Meanwhile, the Texans host the Cincinnati Bengals. Houston is searching for its first win of the season as well. With your Texas News headlines, I'm Austin York.
2: What do we really know about James Tallarico? Tallarico said,
3: defending trans Texans is something we have to do every day.
2: Tallarico supported using taxpayer dollars for sex change surgeries on young children, claimed denying your child's gender identity is abusive, said the trans community needs abortion care too, and even called Jesus a radical feminist and said God is non-binary.
3: Defending trans Texans is something we have to do every day.
2: But it gets worse. James Tallarico voted to allow biological men access to women's bathrooms in schools and for biological boys to play in girls' sports, saying some things are more important than fair competition in sports.
3: Defending trans Texans is something we have to do every day.
2: Radical liberal James Tallarico, for they, them, not you. Texas PAC is responsible for the content of this advertising, paid for by Texas PAC, not authorized by any candidate or candidates committee. TexasPAC.org.
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Well, hello. Thank you so much for tuning in. I'm Mama T, and you're listening to The Midday Show here on 95.1 The B. Middays with Mama T. Thanks for being here with me, because who needs coffee to get you through the middle of your day when you can have tea? I'm going to do my very best to keep you awake and alert and being positive and productive today in the middle of your day. So hang out with me. We've got some great classic hits to help you do just that. We've got some tips on how to live a happy and healthy life. And we're going to have lots of fun and games and prizes. So it's a win-win, right? Stay tuned with me right here on 95.1 The B. I'm Mama T. I'll be on the air with you till 6 o'clock this evening.

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Well, hey, everybody. Happy Thursday and congratulations on making it over another hump this week. I'm Mama T, and hey, don't forget that we do our locker room show every Monday night from 6:30 to 8:30. It is 2 hours of football talk. East Texas High School football talk, to be exact. And we'll talk about who won, who lost, who's playing who. It's a great 2 hours of time. And coming up this next Monday, I want to give a big shout out to my friends over at C&M Building Supply in downtown Alba. They are sponsoring next week's locker room show. Thanks to Stephen and Karen Margos. They are great Alba Golden Panther sponsors, great community, East Texas community sponsors. They're always ready to team up with us for these special events. So you go by and see them and tell them thank you for everything they do for our community. They've been there since 1975, supplying building needs for everybody. They've got great customer service, and they've been a longtime sponsor of the KMU General Store, which means that's a place you can pick up your blue cards. No project that they can't supply. They've got everything you need. They'll find it for you if they don't have it in store. They're located on the square in Alba, like I said. The address is actually 169 East Holly Street, and their phone number is 903-765-2770. Be sure to ask them about their storage buildings. I think they've got downtown storage in Alba, so you should see them about that. But go by and see Stephen and Karen and tell them thank you for bringing them next week's locker room show. You guys stay tuned. I am sure that we'll talk more about it coming up in the midday show. We got lots to talk about, actually, and a ton of great music. So hang out with me.

0: 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Two people died after a crash involving a passenger truck and an 18-wheeler in Hallsville. The two people in the truck were trapped inside, and one of them died at the scene. The second person died at a Tyler hospital. The driver of the 18-wheeler was not injured. The crash is under investigation. Gregg County approves $16,000 for Hugh Camp Memorial Park upgrades. In several small East Texas communities, police departments have shut down as cities confront staffing shortages, budget pressures, and increasing regulatory requirements. What remains consistent, according to the sheriffs, is that eliminating a municipal department does not eliminate the need for law enforcement. Revival, Saturday, September 19th at 7 p.m. and Sunday, September 20th at 10:30 a.m., located at the Country Fellowship Church in Quitman. This is Cheyenne Falmer with your local news report from the Butler 7 Media Newsroom.
1: Here's your updated forecast on the B. Slight chance of thunderstorms this afternoon. Otherwise, sunshine mixed with clouds at times. High temperatures reach up to 99. Easterly winds, 5 to 10 miles per hour. I'm meteorologist Paul Trombley in the Butler 7 Media Newsroom. Currently 99.
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Thursday night this week. Actually, there are several of them. So tune in tonight for our Best of East Texas High School football coverage featuring our Canton Eagles, of course, taking on Mount Vernon. We'll be at home tonight at 7 o'clock. 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I'm Mama T. Thanks for tuning in to the Midday Show. Let's get back to this playlist for this Thursday that I've got for you. It's a good one.

Hey, you guys, this is Mama T, and I have a question for you. Are you listening at work right now? 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

Hey, everybody. I'm Mama T sitting in for Uncle Jesse this week. I know it sounds a little different, but I just wanted to remind you about the fishing tournament that we have going on this weekend. It's the Sealy Outdoors, a big bass splash, and I wanted to butt into the morning grind and tell you about it. It's this weekend at Inalba at the Lake Fork Marina, September 18th, 19th, and 20th. And did you know this weekend we're going to give away more than $500,000? That's right, $550,000 in guaranteed cash and prizes. And there are also other ways to win. But the grand prize is a Phoenix 721 ZXL powered by Mercury Minn Kota Hummingbird Power Pole. They also win a Dodge Ram truck, plus $5,000 in cash. That's the grand prize for the biggest fish caught this weekend in the Sealy Outdoors Big Bass Splash. We'll talk more about it because there's a special ladies' big bass bonus. There's all these 15 different places of hourly weigh-ins. But it is happening Friday, Saturday, and Sunday at Lake Fork Marina. And we want you to be there with us. Now, this is a three-day tournament, but you don't even have to fish all 3 days. You could fish just 1 day, 2 day, or 3 days. Whatever fits your schedule. But we definitely want to see you out at Lake Fork Marina. So come on out there. We'll be there. We are very proud to be the official voice of Lake Fork and the official radio station for the Sealy Outdoors Big Bass Splash. So we'll be there for every hour of the tournament, bringing you weigh-in updates this weekend. Stay tuned, and I'm sure we'll talk more about it coming up. But I just wanted to give you a heads up. It's this week, so get registered. Once again, let me say good morning. I'm Mama T, sitting in for Uncle Jesse this week. I hope your day's off to a good start, if I can get my mouth working this early in the morning. And thanks for waking up with us on the morning grind.

0: Here's your updated forecast on the B. Slight chance for showers this afternoon. Otherwise, sunshine mixed with clouds at times. Daytime highs approaching 101. Winds out of the east, 5 to 10 miles per hour. I'm meteorologist Paul Trombley in the Butler 7 Media Newsroom. Right now, 101.
1: Well, hello. Thank you for tuning in. 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
1: TSN headlines. The Texas Ag Commissioner wants the governor to suspend the state's gas tax. Prices are inching toward $4 a gallon in some parts of the state. Sid Miller says the governor can issue an executive order to save families 20 cents a gallon and help truckers move the food from the farm to the grocery. A fire that's been burning almost a month is now fully contained. The Ross wildfire burned more than 90,000 acres between Fort Worth and Abilene, including 18 homes. Another fire in central Texas is still growing. The Hydra fire is burning in Bosque County, northwest of Waco. More than 200 homes there have been evacuated. FEMA says the state will be eligible for help. That could cover up to 75% of the cost of fighting the fire. The ERCOT board could back off its plan to give the chief executive a raise. The lieutenant governor posted online, during a time of increasing costs, it's not time for a multi-million dollar raise on the backs of ratepayers. Dan Patrick says the ERCOT board has now reversed its decision to give the raise. The state has carried out its fifth execution of the year. LeJames Norman was convicted of killing three people during a robbery back in 2005. With your Texas News headlines, I'm Alan Skaya.
2: What do we really know about James Tallarico? Tallarico said,
3: defending trans Texans is something we have to do every day.
2: Tallarico supported using taxpayer dollars for sex change surgeries on young children, claimed denying your child's gender identity is abusive, said the trans community needs abortion care too, and even called Jesus a radical feminist and said God is non-binary.
3: Defending trans Texans is something we have to do every day.
2: But it gets worse. James Tallarico voted to allow biological men access to women's bathrooms in schools and for biological boys to play in girls' sports, saying some things are more important than fair competition in sports.
3: Defending trans Texans is something we have to do every day.
2: Radical liberal James Tallarico. 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

Everybody, thanks for tuning in to the Midday Show. I'm Mama T, your host, and welcome in to the 3 o'clock hour. That's right. I said 3 o'clock. Ooh, we are working our way right on through this workday, and I hope that your day is going well. Be sure to stay tuned for this hour and the 3 o'clock hour each weekday. We have our favorite social media posts that we talk about. We take a look at our community calendar. We'll talk about the contest that's going on and all the games and stuff that are going on around East Texas. So it's going to be a good hour. Hang out with me and I'll see if I can't keep you motivated and positive and productive in this 3 o'clock hour of your work day. I'm Mama T. I'm so glad you're spending some of your day with me. Stay tuned.

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Well, hey, everybody. Happy Thursday and congratulations on making it over another hump this week. I'm Mama T, and hey, don't forget that we do our locker room show every Monday night from 6:30 to 8:30. It is 2 hours of football talk, East Texas high school football talk, to be exact, and we'll talk about who won, who lost, who's playing who. It's a great 2 hours of time. And coming up this next Monday, I want to give a big shout-out to my friends over at C&M Building Supply in downtown Alba. They are sponsoring next week's locker room show. Thanks to Stephen and Karen Margos. They are great Alba Golden Panther sponsors, great community, East Texas community sponsors. They're always ready to team up with us for these special events. So you go by and see them and tell them thank you for everything they do for our community. They've been there since 1975, supplying building needs for everybody. They've got great customer service, and they've been a longtime sponsor of the KMU General Store, which means that's a place you can pick up your blue cards. No project that they can't supply. They've got everything you need. They'll find it for you if they don't have it in store. They're located on the square now, but like I said, the address is actually 169 East Holly Street, and their phone number is 903-765-2770. Be sure to ask them about their storage buildings. I think they've got downtown storage in Alba, so you should see them about that. But go by and see Stephen and Karen and tell them thank you for bringing them next week's locker room show. You guys stay tuned. I am sure that we'll talk more about it coming up in the midday show. We got lots to talk about, actually, and a ton of great music. So hang out with me.

0: 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Two people died after a crash involving a passenger truck and an 18-wheeler in Hallsville. The two people in the truck were trapped inside and one of them died at the scene. The second person died at a Tyler hospital. The driver of the 18-wheeler was not injured. The crash is under investigation. Gregg County approves $16,000 for Hugh Camp Memorial Park upgrades. In several small East Texas communities, police departments have shut down as cities confront staffing shortages, budget pressures, and increasing regulatory requirements. What remains consistent, according to the sheriffs, is that eliminating a municipal department does not eliminate the need for law enforcement. Revival, Saturday, September 19th at 7 p.m. and Sunday, September 20th at 10:30 a.m., located at the Country Fellowship Church in Quitman. This is Cheyenne Falmer with your local news report from the Butler 7 Media Newsroom.
1: Here's your updated forecast on the B. Slight chance for showers this afternoon. Otherwise, sunshine mixed with clouds at times. Daytime highs approaching 101. Winds out of the east, 5 to 10 miles per hour. I'm meteorologist Paul Trombley in the Butler 7 Media Newsroom. Currently, it's 95 degrees.

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Everybody, welcome in to the Midday Show here on The B. I'm Mama T, and well, let me just say happy Thursday. Happy game day. Isn't it crazy that today is a game day? It's a Thursday. It's supposed to be game day junior, but that's okay. This year, a lot of games have been moved to Thursday, and our Canton Eagle game was one of them for this week. So tonight, we will be at home against Mount Vernon, and the game starts at 7 o'clock tonight. So tune in for the Buzz Brothers and all of our normal coverage on a Thursday instead of a Friday this week. So we will also bring you scoring updates from the other games that are playing on Thursday night this week. Actually, there are several of them. So tune in tonight for our Best of East Texas High School football coverage featuring our Canton Eagles, of course, taking on Mount Vernon. We'll be at home tonight at 7 o'clock. And don't forget to tell all of your people that they can tune in and listen as well. As long as they have smartphone service, they can tune in on the app. And if you will text in and let us know where you're listening in from, we'd love to give you a shout on our broadcast tonight. I'm Mama T. Thanks for tuning in to the Midday Show. Let's get back to this playlist for this Thursday that I've got for you. It's a good one.

Hey, everybody. I'm Mama T sitting in for Uncle Jesse this week. I know it sounds a little different, but I just wanted to remind you about the fishing tournament that we have going on this weekend. It's the Sealy Outdoors, a big bass splash, and I wanted to butt into the morning grind and tell you about it. It's this weekend at Inalba at the Lake Fork Marina, September 18th, 19th, and 20th. And did you know this weekend we're going to give away more than $500,000? That's right, $550,000 in guaranteed cash and prizes. And there are also other ways to win. But the grand prize is a Phoenix 721 ZXL powered by Mercury Minn Kota Hummingbird Power Pole. They also win a Dodge Ram truck, plus $5,000 in cash. That's the grand prize for the biggest fish caught this weekend in the Sealy Outdoors Big Bass Splash. We'll talk more about it because there's a special ladies' big bass bonus. There's all these 15 different places of hourly weigh-ins. But it is happening Friday, Saturday, and Sunday at Lake Fork Marina. And we want you to be there with us. Now, this is a three-day tournament, but you don't even have to fish all 3 days. You could fish just 1 day, 2 day, or 3 days. Whatever fits your schedule. But we definitely want to see you out at Lake Fork Marina. So come on out there. We'll be there. We are very proud to be the official voice of Lake Fork and the official radio station for the Sealy Outdoors Big Bass Splash. So we'll be there for every hour of the tournament, bringing you weigh-in updates this weekend. Stay tuned, and I'm sure we'll talk more about it coming up. But I just wanted to give you a heads up. It's this week, so get registered. Once again, let me say good morning. I'm Mama T, sitting in for Uncle Jesse this week. I hope your day's off to a good start, if I can get my mouth working this early in the morning. And thanks for waking up with us on the morning grind.

0: Here's your updated forecast on the B. Slight chance of rain showers this afternoon. Otherwise, sunshine mixed with clouds at times. Daytime highs approaching 99. Easterly winds 5 to 10 miles per hour. I'm meteorologist Paul Trombley in the Butler 7 Media Newsroom. Right now, it's 95 degrees.
1: 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I'll be here with you on the radio until 6 o'clock. Stay tuned.

Now that was a bona fide bee sing-along song. And you know the rules around here on the Midday Show, right? You don't have to sing good, but you do have to sing loud. So when a song like that comes on, I sure hope you were singing with me. I'm Mama T, and if you know me, you know I was singing pretty loud, and you also know it wasn't very good. Let's try to do better on this one.

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1: TSN headlines. State lawmakers are threatening to abolish the state agency that regulates the oil and gas industry over a new policy of ending public testimony. Texas Railroad Commissioner Wayne Christian pushed for the policy to end, uninvited Texans speaking at their open meetings. Texans got a chance to see how businesses and first responders use drones this week. The North Central Texas Council of Government says the state can become a hub for the future of transportation logistics. Dallas ISD now has classroom screen time guidelines for students to follow. While phones are banned during school hours under state law, officials say school-issued devices will also have their regulations. Lawmakers are eyeing an ambitious plan to eliminate the school maintenance and operations part of property taxes. And a tragic Grand Canyon story with deep North Texas ties has reached its conclusion. The family of Timothy Smith says remains found this week are those of the last person missing from the August 29th flash floods. With your Texas News headlines, I'm Eric Bushman.
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Well, hello. Thank you so much for tuning in. I'm Mama T, and you're listening to The Midday Show here on 95.1 The B. Middays with Mama T. Thanks for being here with me, because who needs coffee to get you through the middle of your day when you can have tea? I'm going to do my very best to keep you awake and alert and being positive and productive today in the middle of your day. So hang out with me. We've got some great classic hits to help you do just that. We've got some tips on how to live a happy and healthy life. And we're going to have lots of fun and games and prizes. So it's a win-win, right? Stay tuned with me right here on 95.1 The B. I'm Mama T. I'll be on the air with you till 6 o'clock this evening.

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Hey, this is Mama T. I'm going to invite you to join me at 5 p.m. sharp for our Drive at 5 here on The Bee, where the music is on point and the company is even better.

Well, hey, everybody. Happy Thursday and congratulations on making it over another hump this week. I'm Mama T, and hey, don't forget that we do our locker room show every Monday night from 6:30 to 8:30. It is 2 hours of football talk. East Texas High School football talk, to be exact. And we'll talk about who won, who lost, who's playing who. It's a great 2 hours of time. And coming up this next Monday, I want to give a big shout out to my friends over at C&M Building Supply in downtown Alba. They are sponsoring next week's locker room show. Thanks to Stephen and Karen Margos. They are great Alba Golden Panther sponsors, great community, East Texas community sponsors. They're always ready to team up with us for these special events. So you go by and see them and tell them thank you for everything they do for our community. They've been there since 1975, supplying building needs for everybody. They've got great customer service, and they've been a longtime sponsor of the KMU General Store, which means that's a place you can pick up your blue cards. No project that they can't supply. They've got everything you need. They'll find it for you if they don't have it in store. They're located on the square now, but like I said, the address is actually 169 East Holly Street, and their phone number is 903-765-2770. Be sure to ask them about their storage buildings. I think they've got downtown storage in Alba, so you should see them about that. But go by and see Stephen and Karen and tell them thank you for bringing them next week's locker room show. You guys stay tuned. I am sure that we'll talk more about it coming up in the midday show. We got lots to talk about, actually, and a ton of great music. So hang out with me.

0: 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Two people died after a crash involving a passenger truck and an 18-wheeler in Hallsville. The two people in the truck were trapped inside, and one of them died at the scene. The second person died at a Tyler hospital. The driver of the 18-wheeler was not injured. The crash is under investigation. Gregg County approves $16,000 for Hugh Camp Memorial Park upgrades. In several small East Texas communities, police departments have shut down as cities confront staffing shortages, budget pressures, and increasing regulatory requirements. What remains consistent, according to the sheriffs, is that eliminating a municipal department does not eliminate the need for law enforcement. Revival, Saturday, September 19th at 7 p.m. and Sunday, September 20th at 10:30 a.m., located at the Country Fellowship Church in Quitman. This is Cheyenne Falmer with your local news report from the Butler 7 Media Newsroom.
1: Here's your updated forecast on the B. Slight chance of rain showers this afternoon. Otherwise, sunshine mixed with clouds at times. Daytime highs approaching 99. Easterly winds 5 to 10 miles per hour. I'm meteorologist Paul Trombley in the Butler 7 Media Newsroom. Currently 102.
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Hey everybody, welcome in to the Midday Show here on The Bee. I'm Mama T, and well, let me just say happy Thursday. Happy game day. Isn't it crazy that today is a game day? It's a Thursday. It's supposed to be game day junior, but that's okay. This year, a lot of games have been moved to Thursday, and our Canton Eagle game was one of them for this week. So tonight, we will be at home against Mount Vernon, and the game starts at 7 o'clock tonight. So tune in for the Buzz Brothers and all of our normal coverage on a Thursday instead of a Friday this week. So we will also bring you scoring updates from the other games that are playing on Thursday night this week. Actually, there are several of them. So tune in tonight for our Best of East Texas High School football coverage featuring our Canton Eagles, of course, taking on Mount Vernon. We'll be at home tonight at 7 o'clock. And don't forget to tell all of your people that they can tune in and listen as well. As long as they have smartphone service, they can tune in on the app. And if you will text in and let us know where you're listening in from, we'd love to give you a shout on our broadcast tonight. I'm Mama T. Thanks for tuning in to the Midday Show. Let's get back to this playlist for this Thursday that I've got for you. It's a good one.

Hey, everybody. I'm Mama T sitting in for Uncle Jesse this week. I know it sounds a little different, but I just wanted to remind you about the fishing tournament that we have going on this weekend. It's the Sealy Outdoors, a big bass splash, and I wanted to butt into the morning grind and tell you about it. It's this weekend at Inalba at the Lake Fork Marina, September 18th, 19th, and 20th. And did you know this weekend we're going to give away more than $500,000? That's right, $550,000 in guaranteed cash and prizes. And there are also other ways to win. But the grand prize is a Phoenix 721 ZXL powered by Mercury Minn Kota Hummingbird Power Pole. They also win a Dodge Ram truck, plus $5,000 in cash. That's the grand prize for the biggest fish caught this weekend in the Sealy Outdoors Big Bass Splash. We'll talk more about it because there's a special ladies' big bass bonus. There's all these 15 different places of hourly weigh-ins. But it is happening Friday, Saturday, and Sunday at Lake Fork Marina. And we want you to be there with us. Now, this is a three-day tournament, but you don't even have to fish all 3 days. You could fish just 1 day, 2 day, or 3 days. Whatever fits your schedule. But we definitely want to see you out at Lake Fork Marina. So come on out there. We'll be there. We are very proud to be the official voice of Lake Fork and the official radio station for the Sealy Outdoors Big Bass Splash. So we'll be there for every hour of the tournament, bringing you weigh-in updates this weekend. Stay tuned, and I'm sure we'll talk more about it coming up. But I just wanted to give you a heads up. It's this week, so get registered. Once again, let me say good morning. I'm Mama T, sitting in for Uncle Jesse this week. I hope your day's off to a good start, if I can get my mouth working this early in the morning. And thanks for waking up with us on the morning grind.

0: Here's your updated forecast on the Bee. Slight chance for showers tonight, otherwise mainly clear skies. Lows dip down to about 75, easterly winds around 5 miles per hour. 99 tomorrow, sunny skies. I'm meteorologist Paul Trombley in the Butler 7 Media Newsroom. Right now, 95.
1: 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Thank you for tuning in. 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I'm Mama T, the host of the Midday Show, T on the Bee. We're serving it up all day long. I'll be here with you on the radio until 6 o'clock. Stay tuned.

0: Ooh, we made it to 5 o'clock, you guys. Punch that time clock and let's get on up out of here. I'm Mama T. Welcome in to the last hour of the Midday Show. We call it our drive at 5. And if you were able to get off from work at 5, I'm so proud of you for making a whole nother work day. I think you did great today. And so now let's celebrate. We've got some great music coming up this hour. Like I said, it's our drive at 5. Hopefully I'll get you wherever you're headed and get you entertained. So make sure you buckle up and let's be safe. Let's get on down the road.
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3: TSN headlines, statewide average for a gallon of gasoline, $3.93, up a nickel overnight. Diesel, $5.96. Texas Ag Commissioner Sid Miller calling on Governor Abbott to step in and suspend the state's 20-cent per gallon gas tax and diesel, even if it's just for a few months. Following weeks of fighting that intense wildfire in Palo Pinto and Jack counties, crews say the Ross Fire is 100% contained. At its peak, nearly 500 personnel, over 100 emergency vehicles, including bulldozers and water tenders, were deployed. This fire charred 90,000-plus acres. Governor Abbott refused to extradite an ICE officer to Minnesota after his arrest in Brownsville. The state had to let Christian Castro go after 30 days in the county jail. He was accused of shooting a gun through a door at a home in Minneapolis in January. So investigators from Minnesota tracked him in South Texas. Now he's jailed in Minnesota. A lawsuit filed on behalf of a San Antonio woman who died after being denied an abortion in December of 2024. With your Texas News headlines, I'm Barbara Schwartz.
4: She was 14 years old, for sale in a motel off I-35. Traffic through Dallas, Austin, and San Antonio. Now her traffickers are in prison because Ken Paxton put them there. 40 years for the trafficker, 20 years for the woman who posted the ads online. The human trafficking and organized crime unit that locked them up, Ken Paxton built it. The website that sold kids like used cars, Ken Paxton shut it down. Politicians talk the talk about protecting our kids. Ken Paxton walks their traffickers directly to prison, protecting Texas kids and locking up the people who prey on them online and off. Prosecutor, dad, attorney general, Ken Paxton for U.S. Senate. Texas PAC is responsible for the content of this advertising. 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

Now that was a bona fide bee sing-along song. And you know the rules around here on the Midday Show, right? You don't have to sing good, but you do have to sing loud. So when a song like that comes on, I sure hope you were singing with me. I'm Mama T, and if you know me, you know I was singing pretty loud, and you also know it wasn't very good. Let's try to do better on this one.

Well, hey, everybody. Happy Thursday and congratulations on making it over another hump this week. I'm Mama T, and hey, don't forget that we do our locker room show every Monday night from 6:30 to 8:30. It is 2 hours of football talk. East Texas High School football talk, to be exact. And we'll talk about who won, who lost, who's playing who. It's a great 2 hours of time. And coming up this next Monday, I want to give a big shout-out to my friends over at C&M Building Supply in downtown Alba. They are sponsoring next week's Locker Room Show. Thanks to Stephen and Karen Margos. They are great Alba Golden Panther sponsors, great community, East Texas community sponsors. They're always ready to team up with us for these special events. So you go by and see them and tell them thank you for everything they do for our community. They've been there since 1975, supplying building needs for everybody. They've got great customer service, and they've been a long-time sponsor of the KMU General Store, which means that's a place you can pick up your blue cards. No project that they can't supply. They've got everything you need. They'll find it for you if they don't have it in store. They're located on the square now, but like I said, the address is actually 169 East Holly Street, and their phone number is 903-765-2770. Be sure to ask them about their storage buildings. I think they've got downtown storage in Alba, so you should see them about that. But go by and see Stephen and Karen and tell them thank you for bringing them next week's Locker Room Show. You guys stay tuned. I am sure that we'll talk more about it coming up in the midday show. We got lots to talk about, actually, and a ton of great music. So hang out with me.

0: 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Two people died after a crash involving a passenger truck and an 18-wheeler in Hallsville. The two people in the truck were trapped inside and one of them died at the scene. The second person died at a Tyler hospital. The driver of the 18-wheeler was not injured. The crash is under investigation. Gregg County approves $16,000 for Hugh Camp Memorial Park upgrades. In several small East Texas communities, police departments have shut down as cities confront staffing shortages, budget pressures, and increasing regulatory requirements. What remains consistent, according to the sheriffs, is that eliminating a municipal department does not eliminate the need for law enforcement. Revival, Saturday, September 19th at 7 p.m. and Sunday, September 20th at 10:30 a.m., located at the Country Fellowship Church in Quitman. This is Cheyenne Falmer with your local news report from the Butler 7 Media Newsroom.
1: Here's your updated forecast on the B. Slight chance for showers tonight, otherwise mainly clear skies. Lows dip down to about 75, easterly winds around 5 miles per hour. 99 tomorrow, sunny skies. I'm meteorologist Paul Trombley in the Butler 7 Media Newsroom. 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

Hey, we're in our drive at 5 at the end of our work day. 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

Hey everybody, welcome in to the Midday Show here on The Bee. I'm Mama T, and well, let me just say happy Thursday. Happy game day. Isn't it crazy that today is a game day? It's a Thursday. It's supposed to be game day junior, but that's okay. This year, a lot of games have been moved to Thursday, and our Canton Eagle game was one of them for this week. So tonight, we will be at home against Mount Vernon, and the game starts at 7 o'clock tonight. So tune in for the Buzz Brothers and all of our normal coverage on a Thursday instead of a Friday this week. So we will also bring you scoring updates from the other games that are playing on Thursday night this week. Actually, there are several of them. So tune in tonight for our Best of East Texas High School football coverage featuring our Canton Eagles, of course, taking on Mount Vernon. We'll be at home tonight at 7 o'clock. And don't forget

Hey, everybody. I'm Mama T sitting in for Uncle Jesse this week. I know it sounds a little different, but I just wanted to remind you about the fishing tournament that we have going on this weekend. It's the Sealy Outdoors, a big bass splash, and I wanted to butt into the morning grind and tell you about it. It's this weekend at Inalba at the Lake Fork Marina, September 18th, 19th, and 20th. And did you know this weekend we're going to give away more than $500,000? 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And there are also other ways to win. But the grand prize is a Phoenix 721 ZXL powered by Mercury Minn Kota Hummingbird Power Pole. 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We'll talk more about it because there's a special ladies' big bass bonus. There's all these 15 different places of hourly weigh-ins. But it is happening Friday, Saturday, and Sunday at Lake Fork Marina. And we want you to be there with us. Now, this is a three-day tournament, but you don't even have to fish all 3 days. You could fish just 1 day, 2 day, or 3 days. Whatever fits your schedule. But we definitely want to see you out at Lake Fork Marina. So come on out there. We'll be there. We are very proud to be the official voice of Lake Fork and the official radio station for the Sealy Outdoors Big Bass Splash. So we'll be there for every hour of the tournament, bringing you weigh-in updates this weekend. Stay tuned, and I'm sure we'll talk more about it coming up. But I just wanted to give you a heads up. It's this week, so get registered. Once again, let me say good morning. I'm Mama T, sitting in for Uncle Jesse this week. I hope your day's off to a good start, if I can get my mouth working this early in the morning. And thanks for waking up with us on the morning grind.

Here's your updated forecast on the Bee. Slight chance for showers tonight, otherwise mainly clear skies. Lows dip down to about 75, easterly winds around 5 miles per hour. 99 tomorrow, sunny skies. I'm meteorologist Paul Trombley in the Butler 7 Media Newsroom. Currently, it's 94 degrees.

Well, that just about does it for me. I hope that you've had a great day. I hope you had a good work day. And if you're still at work, well, stay tuned. We've got more great music coming up for you to help you get you through your evening times. You can unwind with Smokahannis. She's coming up next. I'm Mama T, the Midday Show host here on 95.1 The Bee, and I hope you've had a great day. Hope you've enjoyed the music we've played for you, had a little smile, a lot of fun with us. Stay tuned. We do it each weekday between 10 and 6. I'll be on the air with you here on The Bee. And as you go throughout the rest of your evening, I want you to please remember that everyone you meet is fighting a battle that you know nothing about. So please be kind. I always tell people that kindness is just love with its work boots on. Yeah, think about that for just a minute. I love all of you, and I hope you have a great evening. Stay tuned. We've got lots coming up for you here on The Bee, and I'll be back in the morning at 10. See you then.

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1: TSN headlines, an F-16 fighter jet from Texas crashes in Michigan. The Texas Air National Guard Fighting Falcon was on a routine training mission at a National Guard base some 190 miles north of Detroit when it went down. The pilot ejected and is getting care at a nearby hospital. The jet was one of several F-16 aircraft from Joint Base San Antonio-Lackland that were taking part in a training exercise. Statewide average for a gallon of gasoline is $3.93. cents, up 5 cents overnight. Diesel, $5.96 a gallon. With 32 days until early voting in the midterms, we've got multiple polls out, and according to the Siena poll of just over 600 likely voters, 49% favor Democratic Senate hopeful James Tallarico, over 43% for Republican Ken Paxton. That poll gives Gina Hinojosa a 4-point lead over Governor Abbott. Early voting starts October the 19th. And with your Texas news headlines, I'm Barbara Schwartz.
2: What do we really know about James Tallarico? Tallarico said,
3: defending trans Texans is something we have to do every day.
2: Tallarico supported using taxpayer dollars for sex change surgeries on young children, claimed denying your child's gender identity is abusive, said the trans community needs abortion care too, and even called Jesus a radical feminist and said God is non-binary.
3: Defending trans Texans is something we have to do every day.
2: But it gets worse. James Tallarico voted to allow biological men access to women's bathrooms in schools and for biological boys to play in girls' sports, saying some things are more important than fair competition in sports.
3: Defending trans Texans is something we have to do every day.
2: Radical liberal James Tallarico, for they, them, not you. 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TexasPAC.org.
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4: Here's your updated forecast on the B. Slight chance for showers tonight, otherwise mainly clear skies. Lows dip down to about 75, easterly winds around 5 miles per hour. 99 tomorrow, sunny skies. I'm meteorologist Paul Trombley in the Butler 7 Media Newsroom. Currently, it's 94 degrees.